0: most senior levels were appalling. Any investigations carried out internally by public agencies were nothing more than marking their own homework.
1: And Erling Haaland scored twice as Manchester City opened their Champions League campaign with a 2-0 victory away to Porto. Aston Villa ended their winless start to the season by getting past Club Brugge 3-2 in Belgium. From Sky News, I'm Cam Hall.
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2: The top stories this hour. Hundreds of planes, their passengers and crew are starting today in the wrong location after an air traffic control issue caused disruption to flights yesterday. There's warnings about more delays and cancellations this morning, with the chief executive of provider NATS saying a long tailback needs resolving. Last night, Martin Rolfe said he accepts full responsibility.
3: Can I just express my huge sympathies to everyone who has been caught up in today's disruption. We absolutely take responsibility for this. We never want this sort of thing to happen. I completely understand how frustrating it is for passengers.
2: Benjamin Netanyahu has reacted angrily to the UK sanctioning and banning goods from Israeli settlements in the occupied West Bank. Foreign Secretary Ed Miliband's accused what he calls settler terrorists of ethnically cleansing Palestinians. Israel's Prime Minister has closed the British consulate in Jerusalem and banned several politicians from the country. They include Labour MP John McDonnell, who thinks it's for his support of a medic.
4: He's called the doctor of the poor. He was arrested in June. He's not been seen since, but there are rumours about harsh treatment in prison, and I've been raising his case. So it might be because of that, because I have been very clear this is just unacceptable behaviour.
2: State media in Tehran's reporting airstrikes after the US military says it destroyed five Iranian crude oil tankers. The southern port of Jask and Karg Island were apparently targeted. The Duke and Duchess of Sussex is said to be surprised by a letter from the King clarifying their status as non-working royals. Palace sources say the announcement was sent to Prince Harry's team, government departments and military officials. Ireland's media regulators started an investigation into child safety measures on X. It'll examine whether rules on age checks and parental controls are being strictly followed. And Manchester City maintained their winning start to the season with a 2-0 victory at Porto in the Champions League. Aston Villa began their league phase return by getting past Club Brugge 3-2 in Belgium. From Sky News, I'm Cam Hall.
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2: The top stories this hour. More flight disruptions expected across the UK this morning after an air traffic control issue left hundreds of planes stranded yesterday. Many planes and crew are starting today in the wrong place, but the chief executive of provider NATS says it's now fixed the technical problem but admitted recovery efforts took longer than hoped. Margaret Sloan spent hours on the tarmac in Glasgow.
3: We just had to sit and wait, and it was the captain came on line and told us there was issues in London with flight control, and he has just been trying to get information.
2: Israel shutting the UK consulate in Jerusalem and banning several politicians from entering the country is in response to Foreign Secretary Ed Miliband sanctioning Israeli settlements in the occupied West Bank. The US military says it's destroyed five Iranian crude oil tankers overnight. It's after US Central Command reported one of its warships being targeted by ballistic missiles. The inquiry into the Nottingham attacks is expected to hear from police, NHS England and the government before it ends today. Yesterday, a panel of experts was told the death of Barnaby Webber was potentially preventable if he'd had different medical treatment at the scene. He was killed by Valdo Calicane, who also stabbed Grace O'Malley Kumar and school caretaker Ian Coates in 2023. Lee is one of Ian's sons.
4: Starting to get a bit of closure, maybe even start thinking about the grieving process and carrying on with your own life. And, you know, 3.5 years down the line and Nottinghamshire Police are still submitting evidence that should have been out there for the CPS and for all to see before it even went to trial.
2: 300 jobs are expected to go at Channel 4. It's one of the biggest rounds of layoffs in the broadcaster's 43-year history. And LIV Golf's filed for bankruptcy protection as it's seeking to salvage the breakaway league as a new entity without Saudi funding. From Sky News, I'm Cam Hall.
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2: The top stories this hour. The boss of air traffic control provider NATS says he takes full responsibility for a fault that caused disruption to more than 600 flights yesterday. Martin Rolfe says an investigation into the incident is underway and a fix is in place, but Ryanair wants him to resign and Wizz Air says NATS needs overhauling. Travel correspondent for The Telegraph, Simon Calder, warns delays will continue today.
3: Already, British Airways is saying some of its flights are going to be up to 9 hours late in and out of Heathrow. There are going to be dozens of cancellations in the morning of flights coming into Heathrow because basically the flights didn't go out tonight.
2: The Palestinian ambassador described UK trade sanctions against illegal settlements in the West Bank as a moment of leadership and statesmanship. Israel's reacted angrily, ordering the closure of the British consulate in Jerusalem and banning 12 MPs from the country. Government spokesperson Doron Spielman says the UK should be solving its own problems.
4: Stop focusing on Israel, we're building on our homeland, and focusing on your own land because it's important to the world. Go back to being British, go back to being leaders of the free world, and don't condemn and sanction the people who are trying to stand against evil.
2: Prime Minister Andy Burnham says the move's in support of a two-state solution. State media in Tehran's reporting airstrikes after the US military says it destroyed 5 Iranian crude oil tankers. The southern port of Jask and Karg Island were apparently targeted. Parliament's Public Accounts Committee says government compensation schemes have distressed and re-traumatised around three-quarters of victims. It's reported lengthy delays, poor communication and complex evidence requirements. More than 1.7 million patients have waited more than half a day for emergency care in England. The National Audit Office's figures follow concerns that long A&E waits could increase the risk of death. And Manchester City's made a winning start to their Champions League campaign with a 2-0 victory at Porto. Aston Villa got past Club Brugge 3-2. From Sky News, I'm Cam Hall.
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2: The top stories this hour. Hundreds of planes and thousands of passengers are not where they're meant to be this morning after flight chaos yesterday. The boss of the air traffic control company NATS has apologised for what he calls an unfortunate technical problem. Margaret Sloan spent hours on the tarmac in Glasgow.
3: We just had to sit and wait, and it was the captain came online and told us there was issues in London with flight control, and he has just been trying to get information.
2: The Foreign Secretary has been accused of outrageous lies after he announced sanctions on illegal Israeli settlements in the West Bank. Israel's government says it'll close the British consulate in East Jerusalem in retaliation and ban 12 MPs from entering Israel. More than 1.7 million patients have waited more than half a day for emergency care in England. Figures from the National Audit Office follow concerns that long A&E waits are linked to an increased risk of death. The review's author, Andy Morrison, says many areas need to be targeted.
4: Clearly, there needs to be a strong focus on improving delayed discharges or reducing delayed discharges, not just in terms of the handoffs to the wider system of social care and outside of the hospital, but within the hospital as well.
2: The government says it's acting to improve patient flow through hospitals. Tech giants are going to be forced to make it impossible for children to take, share or view nude images. The culture secretary's told MPs Apple and Google haven't done enough, and it's almost certain she'll introduce legislation. Manchester City maintained their winning start to the season with a 2-0 victory at Porto in the Champions League. Aston Villa began their league phase return by getting past Club Bruges 3-2. And Alan Carr's picked up a special recognition prize at the National Television Awards. He was serenaded by his co-stars from Celebrity Traitors, which also won Best Reality Competition. From Sky News, I'm Kat Suave.
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8: A very good morning. Look at today's weather. Light clouds and a gentle breeze are the headlines throughout London today. Today, temperatures rising up to a maximum of 19 degrees Celsius.
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8: Good morning, wakey, rise and shine. We made it through to hump day yesterday as well. And the news about the airplane, about air traffic control, was massive. I believe that all flights are actually back, but we'll check in more with more information. Remember, we're kickstarting this breakfast show. It's called Brasco and Brekkie here at Leica Radio. Kicking off with two back-to-backs right now. 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

0: a little romantic start to the morning, isn't it? Good morning, it's Wednesday morning. That was a little bit of warmth in the form of music this morning to get you up out of bed. Good morning, you're locked into Leica.
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3: Good morning, Peter here with the latest. Starting at Heathrow Airport, we still have significant disruption for flights following on from yesterday's technical problems with air traffic control equipment. Please check your flights before you arrive at the airport. The A502 Haverstock Hill is closed both ways at Chalk Farm Station. That's due to accident investigation work. Please avoid the area there. Star Lane at Canning Town is also closed due to an ongoing police incident between Manor Road and Durham Road. And finally, we still have the roadworks in effect on the A124 Barking Road. That's between Blackball and Canning Town. Those works on until the 23rd of October. That's your latest traffic and travel.
4: Mia!
5: Yeah?
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16: Wake up, feel good. It's Donnie Brasco on Breakfast.

Needed that energy waking up this morning. Morning, that's Alina. She goes, it's a bit chilly outside this morning, Donny, isn't it? Yeah, it's not going to get much warmer anyway. Good morning. Welcome to the day. It's a beautiful Wednesday. Well, it's an all right Wednesday. Bit of a stress Wednesday if you're flying. Flight delays expected to continue on Wednesday after air traffic control problems cancelled hundreds of flights. Now, they have been flying overnight and they're putting a few extra flights as well just to try and catch up. It seems like things are getting back to normal, but your flights are checked and we've been advised to advise everyone to check your airlines before you go. Now, do remember, even if it shows delayed, do turn up at your normal time at the airport because anything could be happening. The government has announced sanctions on illegal Israeli settlements in the occupied West Bank, accusing Israel's government of turning a blind eye to the ethnic cleansing of Palestinians by settlers. Now, if you've seen that documentary that's on BBC at the moment, it's a pretty good one and it'll definitely open up your eyes a little bit. After taking a fallow year in 2026, Glastonbury Festival has confirmed that tickets for next year's event go on sale in October. Now, I was quite excited about checking out the prices because I thought it was going to be in the thousands. Quite shocked though. Tickets for the weekend apparently cost around £408, including a £5 booking fee, which I'm pretty shocked about because anyone that's going to see Dil G apparently is paid on an average about £300 a ticket at some points if you want a good seat. Anyway, there you go. Shocking. Maybe festivals is the way forward. There are your top stories. And the time right now is 6:31 in the morning. 90s throwback plays now. Like a

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2: Good morning, Peter here with your latest. At Heathrow Airport, we still have significant disruption for flights following yesterday's problems with air traffic control equipment. Live flight data showing some flights have been cancelled and others delayed up to an hour. Passengers should check the status of the flights before travelling to the airport. To trains, the Suffragette London Overground line, there's no service between Barking and Barking Riverside. That's due to a problem with the signals. The A502 Haverstock Hill still closed in both directions for accident investigation work at Chalk Farm Station. Star Lane shut both ways at Canning Town due to an ongoing police incident, and the A502 Brent Street in Hendon is shut both ways for ongoing water mains work. That's your latest traffic and travel.
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3: Get ready, cricket fans. 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Team India takes on Afghanistan in three explosive T20 internationals from 13th to 17th September. Big sixes, flying stumps and edge of the seat action. 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
2: The top stories this hour. Hundreds of planes, their passengers and crew are starting today in the wrong location after an air traffic control issue caused disruption to flights yesterday. There's warnings about more delays and cancellations this morning, with the chief executive of provider NATS saying a long tailback needs resolving. Martin Rolfe, who's due to meet the transport secretary later, also apologised for the fault.
3: Our system is now back up and running, so we have resolved the issue and our controllers are there to help make sure that we can recover as fast as possible. The best information in terms of how long this will take to resolve lies with the airlines. We will obviously support them in everything we do, but they are the best people for customers to go to.
2: Tech platforms are expected to be forced by the government to make it impossible for children to take, share or view nude images.
4: The government will also require apps that children use to prevent them from accessing or sharing nudity as soon as possible. We will explore what legislation is needed to implement this commitment with a view to moving as quickly as possible.
2: Culture Secretary Lisa Nandy says the changes made so far don't meet the scale of the crisis facing under 18s. She says she's almost certain she'll have to introduce legislation. Mourners will gather later for the funeral of one of the police officers killed in last month's crash on the A66. PC Matthew Blades died when his patrol car was hit in a head-on collision near Middlesbrough. It's thought drinking very hot drinks could increase the risk of esophageal cancer. Scientists say the hot liquid can damage the sail lining of the food pipe on the way down to the stomach. Erling Haaland got both goals as Manchester City beat Porto 2-0 in the Champions League last night. Aston Villa got past Club Brugge 3-2 in Belgium. Meanwhile, Crystal Palace secured their place in the fourth round of the EFL Cup with a 3-0 victory over Middlesbrough. 2025 winners Newcastle beat Championship side Millwall 1-0. From Sky News, I'm Kat Suave.
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5: Good morning. Today, London looks like it's going to be a grey day. A bit of light clouds with winds throughout the day. Today, temperatures around 19 degrees Celsius. A little bit brighter and actually a bit cooler in Manchester this morning. Sunny intervals and a gentle breeze with temperatures around 18 degrees Celsius in Manchester.
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5: Good morning. It's the hump day right now. It's Wednesday. Good morning. And also, just to remind you, don't forget all the flights were affected yesterday. They should be all back to normal, but we're advising everyone to check with the airline operators, but at least get to the airport on time when you were meant to be as well. Kicking off with two back-to-backs.
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0: I'll tell you what, it's quite handy though, isn't it? I don't know about Julie Kamakam, but imagine if you're on the way to Cobb and you smell your breath and you're like, oh my God, it doesn't smell that great. I forgot to brush my teeth this morning. Happens, right? It happens every now and again. And you turn around and you're like, oh, hello, dekho, paan ki dukaan. Chalo hum kaam. Yeah, all right, that was bad. Anyway, then it's time for rework. Very good morning. It's Wednesday. You know what that means? That means it's hump day. Yep, it's hump day. I was reading about poor Ant and Dec. You know, Ant and Dec are like the TV legends. Well, apparently yesterday, the National Television Awards happened. And for the first time ever, they didn't walk out with a single trophy. What's happened there, mate? What's happened there? Oh, Ant and Dec, anyway. Also in sport, you know, like Erling Haaland. Yeah, he became the biggest superstar of the... of the World Cup, that happened as well. Well, he's back at it again. He's back at it again. Erling Haaland, double. He scored two goals. Getting him a win. Team Manchester City got a win, so well done, Haaland. It'll be annoying if the entire world was talking about you and then, you know, as soon as the season starts off, it stops working. I don't know much about football. I'm really pretending to be a bit clever because, like, I've realised to up my stock value. Apparently, I need to know about football as well. Very good morning out to our teacher, by the way. She goes, Donnie, my kids came back in yesterday on the first day. She goes, it was really good. They're quite nervous, quite excited. And she goes, you know what? After 29 years of teaching, Donnie, I still get butterflies meeting my new form. I love that. Absolutely love that. I've got a lot of respect for great teachers, man. Great teachers. Not those teachers like some of my part-time teachers. What are they called? Supply teachers. You know, they come in and just like sit there and be like, oh, you got some words, just read your book. No, I don't like those ones. That's Mr. Snook, by the way. You know, my biology teacher. What gangster. Morning out to Sophia. How you doing? Morning, morning. Morning out to Dippo. She scared me a little bit. She changed her profile picture to a picture of me. And I thought, hang on. How am I messaging myself? It really freaked me out for a little bit. I thought my phone got stolen. Morning out to Daksha. A very good morning to you as well. Also, Nilma, she's celebrating the Jain Festival Pariyusham. All right, I was talking to our very own Henri. Well, not Henri, she's actually Jain as well. Oh, gosh, all right. She was teaching me about it. She sent me a whole thing about how we ask forgiveness and, you know, like basically just kind of balancing out the karma a little bit as well. So I love that. I tried doing that. I said sorry to my cat yesterday. I said sorry for not giving you all the treats whenever you want them. He looked at me really judgmental though, and he didn't even forgive me. I don't know, see what happens as well. But if you're celebrating the Festival of Pariyusham, day one done, day two right now as well. Hopefully you have a lovely day as well. And I don't actually know how to celebrate it, so you'll have to bring me in a little bit. Good morning out to Lena, and good morning to Krishma. Do you know what she just called me? She goes, Donnie, you're just a lovely laddu in the morning, isn't it? Talking about laddus. I heard there's been a delivery by Mbala in our fridge, you know. Might have to investigate in a little bit, but right now, let's get some information. Morning, it's Wednesday, it's cold, I know.
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0: I was reading this report as well. It goes, the average child would embarrass their mum and dad about 567 times. I swear, I don't know if I believe in that, right? But there's a lot of times where apparently I would be embarrassed by my mum. I wonder what that figure would be. 720.
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0: Well, as I blow on my crystal ball at the moment, I can see what's happening in the future. In the next minute or so, I think we're going to get a travelling and travel update. Uske baad mujhe lag raha hai ki shayad ek gaana aayega, aur uske baad shayad. Soch raha hoon kya dikh nahi raha theek se. It's a little bit hazy, but I think I see a blockbuster coming.
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3: Good morning, Peter here with the latest on the road, starting with flights from Heathrow Airport. Significant disruption still today following technical problems yesterday. We've got some cancellations and delays of up to an hour. Passengers should check the status of their flights before setting off for the airport. On your trains, the Elizabeth line, we've got severe delays between London Paddington and Heathrow Terminal 4 due to vandalism. On the roads, the A502 Haverstock Hill still closed both ways for accident investigation work at Chalk Farm Station. The A402 Shepherd's Bush Green, there's no right turn. That's due to a broken down bus at Shepherd's Bush Empire. Finally, the A13 westbound, travel time of 25 minutes towards the Lodge Avenue flyover. That's your latest traffic and travel.
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0: know what I'm saying? A very good morning. Right, so Sheen messaging. She's like, Donnie, are you giving away anything free today? I sat there, I thought about that, and I was going to say to her, I don't know if I've got anything free to give away, but I can give you a round of applause, maybe. But then I thought, no, wait, I'm keeping that to myself, because the only way you're going to get a round of applause right now is if you get this morning. Brasco's Blockbuster. That's how I'll give you a free round of applause. Get it in. Also, we played Barnaki the Khan earlier on, and that made me, Kimmy and Indrani, her sister, go into a deep conversation about the price of barns. Yeah, I swear I used to buy barns at like £1 for a barn or something. She was just telling me she bought two barns and they're like £3 each, £6 for two barns. And you can't even share them, that's the worst thing. Why are they so big and you can't share them? You have to put this whole thing in there. But by the way, on a real level, can we just stop with people spitting barn on the streets? Like, on a real level, nothing wrong with having it. I think it's a different type of barn, isn't it, they spit on the streets, right? But like, no, man, no. It's just, no, it's just really bad. It's really bad, and it's not like, it's the brown community. We're getting the blame for it, man. Don't do it. Don't, just stop it. If you see someone do it, just don't do it. If you see anyone, if you see them do it, just be like, geezer, stop it. Lady, auntie, stop it. Don't do it. Sorry, I've just gone into a proper rant now about barns as well. I mean, we do love a good old barn, keep the mouth fresh, but no, no spitting on the streets. That's nasty. It's nasty, mate. Today's poem goes like this. Street side dreams meet cinema lights. One heart stays quiet through jealous nights. A star walks in and changes the scene. Now friendship fights. What love might mean? Do you know what movie we're talking about this morning? I'll say it one more time, just in case you weren't concentrating. And it goes like this. Street side dreams mean cinema lights. One heart stays quiet through jealous nights. A star walks in and changes the scene. Now friendship fights. What love might mean? If you think you know the answer, you know the dealio.
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0: 222222. Yeah, your answer's straight into Leica. Yeah, it's that easy. Also, you know, yesterday I got an invite to this Sadayu massive event that we're doing. I turned around, I was like, have you seen my hair? But there's an event.

0: It's actually happening this weekend. We're talking about today's massive event of quality foods in Hayes and Hounslow. It's going to be going on. I'm just looking at a list of our presenters that are going down there. Ruby Raza, actually, she's awesome. Kajal, awesome. Sandy Shah, I mean, awesome guy. But he's got the same hairstyle as me. It's going to be dead. So please, if you get down, please, please, please, please, please, please, please. I need this, right? If you get down to Sadayu, their event at Quality Foods in Hayes and Hounslow, it's happening this weekend on the 12th of September. Please, I need someone to walk up to Sandy Shah and just be really serious and ask him loads of questions about hair products. You have to. We're never. Obviously, they do other products as well, like toothpaste and stuff like that, right? But one of the things they're really well known for is the hair products. I'm going to be real. I used their shampoo on my beard, and it was really nice. Like, it was really nice. It, like, made it really clean and squeaky. I loved it. Absolutely loved it, right? So, Sadayu, they have so many great Ayurvedic wellness kind of products to go down there, and that's why they're showcasing loads. At Quality Foods, right? It's that, hey, it's a very serious situation. We're there to help the community. But I love the fact that Sandy Shah's going to be there, right? Me and Sandy, we always have a little banter between each other as well. I always compliment him on how well his hairstyle is and what a great hairstyle he's like, Donnie, you too. So please, please, if you're available on Saturday, you need to walk up to Sandy Shah with the most serious face you have in the world and fully ask him about, just ask him about hair oil. Just say, Sandy, does this hair oil work for you? Oh, no. Brasco's Blockbuster. I'm sorry, Sandy. I'm not sorry, but I'm sorry. Oh, man. All right, good morning out to the 660. I feel really croaky this morning. Morning out to Deepak. Deepak. Tijori, Deepak. Nah, he's much better looking, this Deepak is. Morning out to Sejal. How you doing? Good morning out to Mobaris. Morning, Poonam. Poonam all the way from Reading. You absolute genius. She's got the right answer. Sophia, it's not Yeh Javani, Yeh Diwani. And by the way, everyone's been talking about the older. Today is... It's not Om Shanti Om, by the way, as well. Yeah, it's not. Also, it's Akshay Kumar's birthday, yeah? Right, no one can tell me anything about Akshay Kumar today. You're not allowed to. Today's poem, have a little listen. Street side dreams meet cinema lights. One heart stays quiet through jealous nights. A star walks in and changes the scene. Now friendship fights what love might mean. I can see why you said Om Shanti Om. I can see it. I'll give you some clues, right? There's a producer, it's massive. He just released a single all dedicated about Asha Bhonsle. But it was his first original Hindi score. Mr. A.R. Rahmania, I'm helping you here. It received 14 Filmfare nominations and actually won 7 awards. And even one of the singers for one of the songs in here as well, she received a Filmfare Special Jury Award for the song that was in it. Any idea what this morning's movie is, if you think you know? Brasco on Brekkie. That was actually supposed to do this.
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0: Yeah, that was what was supposed to happen. It's Hump Day, 7:41.
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2: Oh, you know what? 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I think that clue about A.R. Rahman, it was his first officially Hindi soundtrack they ever done as well. We're talking about this morning's movie. If you said Rangila, you had the right answer. Well, I'll tell everyone that got that right as well. Rangila was definitely the right answer. Asha Bosna, she won it for that song.

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2: Good morning, Peter here with your latest updates. Starting at Heathrow Airport, yesterday's traffic control equipment problem means we still have some cancellations and severe delays. Passengers should check the status of their flights before they travel to the airport this morning. So your trains and vandalism means that the Elizabeth line with severe delays between London Paddington and Heathrow Terminal 4. The Central line, minor delays and cancellations at this point at Westminster. Star lane on your roads closed in both directions due to a police incident at Canning Town. Avoid the area there. The A13 westbound delays of 35 minutes towards the Lodge Avenue flyover. That's your latest traffic and travel.
3: My name is Karen and this is my NHS story. 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I was referred to a surgical hub and they booked us in for an operation. It was about 3 weeks before I was there. It's very, very quick.
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2: The top stories this hour. The boss of the UK's air traffic control system has been summoned to speak to the Transport Secretary about a technology collapse which has caused chaos for travellers across the UK. Martin Rolfe from National Air Traffic Services will meet Heidi Alexander to explain why thousands of passengers were left stranded for hours. Further disruptions expected today. Head of Wizz Air UK, Yvonne Moynihan, says it's not good enough.
3: This is the third summer where we have had mass disruptions. So it should be a case of three strikes and you're out. Airlines are prepared and resilient, and so the same should be expected of NATS, particularly as they are critical national infrastructure.
2: The government is pushing tech companies to do more to protect children from taking, sharing or viewing nude images online. Lisa Nandy, the Culture Secretary, says changes made by firms like Apple and Google don't go far enough. The funeral of a police officer killed in last month's crash on the A66 will take place in Hartlepool later. PC Matthew Blades died alongside colleague Tom Clough when their patrol car was hit by a vehicle travelling the wrong way near Middlesbrough. Cleveland Police Federation Chair Lauren Somervilles read a tribute from his family.
4: Matthew was a best friend, a husband, a father, a brother and a son. And there aren't any words powerful enough to describe how the family feel. They've said he was the heart of the family and he'll be loved and remembered beyond words today, tomorrow and always.
2: It's thought youth employment could be even higher than official figures. England's Children's Commissioner estimates 42,000 teenagers are enrolled in colleges but attending less than half the time. We're being warned food price inflation could soar to almost 4% by Christmas. The Food and Drink Federation predicts it'll peak at 6.4% next July. And in the Champions League, Manchester City beat Porto 2-0 with Erling Haaland scoring both goals. From Sky News, I'm Kat Suave.
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5: Good morning. Today, London looks like it's going to be a grey day. A bit of light clouds with winds throughout the day. Today, temperatures around 19 degrees Celsius. A little bit brighter and actually a bit cooler in Manchester this morning. Sunny intervals and a gentle breeze with temperatures around 18 degrees Celsius in Manchester.
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5: I know. Lots of people have probably woken up and thought, oh my God, Donnie, it's your birthday. No, it's not Donnie Brasco's birthday. It's Akshay Kumar's birthday! I'm trying not to, like, steal all his songs, but, you know, got a bit overexcited today. Good morning, wakey-wakey, rise and shine. You're locked into the rush hour here, officially. On the breakfast show, it's Brasco and Brekkie with me, Donnie Brasco.
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0: Winnie the male version. Handsome gentleman. That feels feel good, isn't it? We need it on a Wednesday to perk us up a little bit. Shout out to everyone that's woken up thinking, oh my God, Donnie, it's a bit cold. It is a little bit cooler, isn't it? Very good morning. It's Wednesday, the 9th of September, and that means today, big day for me. Big day. It's not really a big day, but it's Akshay Kumar's birthday, so you know. As you know, bit of a fan love there. Yeah, I've always been a fan of good old Akshay Kumar. Don't get me wrong. I don't think I ever want to meet him because he literally burst the bubble that I have. I sit there thinking, oh my God, he's like the Khilari, Yonka Khilari, the Samsa Bara Khilari, the guy with Anke, the Ajnabi, the one, the only, the Bevafar, I don't know what else to call him, the Bhattam Pande. We're excited. And for that, we're going to use him for this morning's calculation. But uske pehle, hum ye batate hain.
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0: Oh no, this has scared me. Morning out to D, she's just letting him out the flight. If anyone knows, I'm supposed to be flying out to Tuscany tomorrow, right? I don't know what's going to happen. All the flight delays have been happening, but everything seems to be resuming. There still are flights that have been affected today. So if you are flying, do check with airline operators. Also, one of my mates that works at the airport, he goes, Donnie, don't be fooled. If it says online your flight is delayed, say, for example, you're flying at 7, you need to still get to the airport 3 hours before checking or whatever and make sure you're there, because even though it says it's delayed and it might be at 10, check-in closes early, so make sure you're there. Oh, this is getting stressful, isn't it? Third time this time as well. But yeah, hopefully if you are flying out or into the country, hopefully if it's a good couple of my mates as well, they've been over in Malta. They're stuck over there at the moment, but hopefully they're back today. Big things going on in the airports. We're glad school started back, isn't it? Good morning. It's time for
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0: I'm actually DJing at a wedding in Tuscany, and the first event is on Friday morning. I mean, it's all right, I always get there the day before, but oh God, it's getting worrying, isn't it? Basically, I shouldn't even be saying this, but the bride and groom, they were flying out from here, and they were supposed to fly yesterday. They've all been stopped back. Some of the party have been sent over to Paris, and then Paris over to Florence, and then Florence to Thingy, just to get to Tuscany. Crazy, absolutely crazy. I don't know what's going on. I mean, I'm glad I'm not the bride or groom. They must be stressing out right now. Do you know who else is stressing out? Akshay Kumar is stressing out. And I'll tell you why, because he is featured in today's calculation. It goes like this. Akshay Kumar is meant to fly from London at 2 p.m, but his flight got delayed. So instead, being Akshay Kumar, he jumped on a motorbike and he rolled all the way to Paris. The journey to Paris took 5 hours. Instantly, because it's Akshay Kumar again, he goes straight onto the runway and gets on a flight, which then flies for 6 hours to Dubai. Now, if Dubai is 3 hours ahead of London, what time does Akshay Kumar land in Dubai? Oh my God. Wait, let's what? Should we do this again? All right, stay with it. Akshay Kumar is meant to fly from London at 2 p.m, but his flight is delayed. Now, because he's Akshay Kumar and he's got skills, bro, he rode a motorbike all the way to Paris to catch a plane. The journey took 5 hours. And again, because he's Akshay Kumar, he goes straight onto the runway, jumps on a flight that was going on to Dubai, and he travels in that flight for 6 hours. Now, thinking that Dubai is 3 hours ahead of London, what time does Khilari Kumar land in Dubai? If you can work that one out today, you officially are a genius. But to prove it,
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2: Tasty track of the hour brought to you by Coca Noodles.

0: Got to say good morning out to Master Rehan, by the way. He sent me the wrong answer. Don't worry, I was the same as you, bro. I had to draw a timeline out just to work this out as well. It's getting hard, isn't it? We're going through like time zones, all of that. And it was crazy. This one is calculation. We're going to sort out who the real geniuses really are.
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0: I don't know. Do you know what? You've asked a great question as well, by the way. A couple of people said, Donnie, I don't know why I've not got like some paper or something in a car. It's pretty stressful. Man. I think I need to team up with someone, yeah. I don't know if there's any Asian companies or anything. I know we got like Satco, I know we got Mbala's. There's all these companies that are giving us food and products, right? But on a real level, if there's any Asian companies that are promoting education or anything like that, I'd love to team up and maybe everyone that plays or participates in calculations, maybe we can get you a little book and a pen set that goes into your car and that can be the official calculations pad. I don't know. I'm putting it out there in the world. Maybe it'll happen. Because this morning we're playing
1: Calculations on Leica Breakfast.
0: Marley, you've like now confused me a little bit. All right, shout out to Jindy. I had to double check your answer as well. He's given the time in UK time. I think I was expecting the answer today in Dubai time. If it means nothing to you, have a little listen to this, right? It's a bit of a hard one. It's not that hard. You just got to follow it a bit. Akshay Kumar is meant to fly to London. Akshay Kumar is meant to fly from London at 2 p.m, but his flight got delayed, right? He's off to Dubai. So instead, because he's Akshay Kumar, he rode a motorbike to Paris. The journey took 5 hours in total. He instantly goes straight onto the runway and there's a flight there and he jumps on the flight, you know, gets through and everything. Everyone's like, oh my God, it's Akshay Kumar. Oh. And then he's on the flight from Paris to Dubai and that flight is 6 hours long. Now, noting that Dubai is 3 hours ahead of London, what time does Akshay Kumar land in Dubai? That's the question I'm asking you. I'm accepting answers in local Dubai time, right? And I'll even accept them in UK time, but just tell me which one you're giving. Yeah, have we got that? Akshay Kumar's meant to be flying to London at 2 p.m, but his flight is delayed. So instead, he rides a motorbike to Paris. The journey takes 5 hours. He then catches a 6-hour flight to Dubai, and Dubai is 3 hours ahead of London. So what time does Akshay Kumar land in Dubai? I've never said Akshay Kumar so many times in my life. Only in my dreams.
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3: Good morning. Peter here with your latest updates. Heathrow Airport still got significant disruption following problems with the air traffic control equipment yesterday with delays and cancellations. Please check the status of your flight before you travel to the airport this morning. Tier trains and vandalism means the Elizabeth line with severe delays between London Paddington and Heathrow Terminal 4 this morning. On the roads, Star Lane is shut both ways at Canning Town due to an ongoing police incident. Please avoid the area if at all possible there. And finally, the A13 westbound in Dagenham. From Raynham to the Lodge Avenue flyover, travel time of around 40 minutes at the moment. Expect long delays there. That's your latest traffic and travel.
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0: You know why song's so appropriate in the morning, right? I once was sitting in traffic and I was just looking at everyone. I was like, don't worry, go in front of me, going on. The red light finish there, going on. Traffic lights on Barking Road, going on. It does, it makes you feel really peaceful, isn't it? A very good morning, it's 8:33 in the morning, you're locked into Like On Radio. By the way, I'm giving a few little shout-outs to everyone I've given the answers right today as well. Let me just go back to the beginning. I think today, officially, right, loads of people are trying to prove the fact that the brains are working, and I love it. Schools officially are all back as well. I think there's one more kid that I know listening to the studio, to the station, and they're going back tomorrow. What's the point of even going back on a Thursday? Like, I don't understand. Also, for everyone getting away on flights as well. Morning out to GT. She goes, Donnie, I'm off to on Friday to India. I hope nothing's affected. Right, we've got a listener that actually works at BA, and she's messaged. She goes, it seems like long-haul flights should be okay, so don't worry too much anyway. But a lot of things are getting back today. There are, I think, reports came about 156 flights that were delayed today, but they'll be sorted out as well. Did you notice? There's flights going up until about 2 o'clock last night. Right, today's question was all about Akshay Kumar. I was trying to work out what time after he rode a bike, jumped onto an aeroplane, then flew from Paris to Dubai. At what time would he get there when his original flight was at 2 p.m. in London? Right, we were trying to work out what time he would make it into Dubai. Now, officially, the right answer should have been 4 a.m. I actually got some other answers that scared me a little bit because I started to double go and work it out. And I've had to go and draw a timeline. I drew a timeline. I haven't done that in many years anyway. So, eeny, meeny, miny, moe, the first person we'll get on the radio. Can we shout out Sanvi Sharma, by the way? Morning, Vineet. You guys have got the right answer. Very morning. Anyway, very good morning. Azad, a close second. You got the right answer. Well done. Good morning out to Dippin. You got the right answer. Sunny, morning. 4 a.m. Dubai time. Welcome. I think you're brand new to the show as well. Morning out to Neelam. She said 4 a.m. Sophia, she's been working out. She's got it right. Come on, Sophia. It's like age versus the younguns, isn't it? Like, the elders are trying to beat the younguns, and the younguns are just finding it way too easy. So this morning, oh my God, she's back, the little cutest voice on radio. It's Kiara.
1: Good morning, Danny. This is Kyra.
0: Oh,
1: they
0: Kyra.
1: Will
0: Oops.
1: Reach at 4 in the morning. Bye, have a great day.
0: Do you know what? I haven't got the old voice notes of you here, right? But I think your voice has changed a little bit. Build us up, it's not 6 a.m. Build us up, change it, it's 4 o'clock. Brand new to the show as well, ladies and gentlemen, make some noise for Ikra. Yeah, little Ikra. She's not got the help of her brother because he goes on a school bus now. So she's done this all on her own. And she's got the right answer by saying 4 a.m. Yay! Right, Marley, this is where you like mess me up a little bit. She goes 9 p.m. UK time, 10 p.m. UK time. I don't know what happened. She went a bit deep. She goes, take into account that Paris is 1 hour ahead and it's this ahead. And she said 9 p.m. UK time. Marnie, no. It's not even close. It's not even close. So, Barn, have you worked out? Have you got the right answer? Do you know what time Aki will make it into Dubai?
2: Good morning, on your Pascal. Well, my name is Siobhan, and today's calculation answer is Akshay Kumar lands in Dubai 1 a.m. London time, 4 a.m. Dubai time. Oh. Bye, have a great day.
0: Oh, you know what? You get one of these. Only half of them, because that was energetic, mate. I loved it, and you got both sides as well. Like. Morning, Daviti. Have you got the right answer as well? I feel good, you know.
3: Good morning, Donny Brasco. My name is Daviti, and today's answer is that he would reach Dubai at 4 in the morning. Bye, have a good day.
0: Well done, you got the right answer. I'm just looking at Preet's answer. Preet's giving me the working outs, and well done, Preet. You smashed it. I like that. You got paper as well, Preet. You know what? You get one of these, Preet.
4: Easy.
0: Yeah, because you're gangster. Like her. Because you've got pen and paper and everything, and I like it. You've got a whole book. You've got that A4 size, not even a little pocket book. Morning out to Husna. She's got the right answer. Well done to you as well.

0: what's that? Thank God. Thank God, because you're not young.
1: Morning, Donnie. Priyanshu here, and...
0: Wait up. Priyanshu, has your voice got deeper as well, mate? Oh, my God, all the young ladies are going to be swooning, innit?
1: Morning, Donnie. Priyanshu here, and...
2: Hannah.
0: Oh,
2: today's
0: hi, Hannah.
2: It's 4 o'clock morning Dubai time.
0: Oh, God.
1: Thank you, Donnie. Bye.
0: Oh, no, thank you, Priyanshu and Hani. This is very well done. Thanks, guys. Well done, Hannah.
2: Morning, Donnie.
0: Hi, Dahana.
2: Akshar Kumar.
0: Yeah?
2: Reached 4 a.m. in the morning. Bye. Have a great day.
0: Oh,
2: morning,
0: my...
2: Donnie. Akshar.
0: Oh. Oh my God, that was the right answer. Well done, Dahana. And by the way, congratulations for getting into year four.
2: London time is 1 a.m. Oh. Dubai time is 4 a.m.
0: Oh my gosh. Oh my gosh. Well done to GT, got the right answer. Rohan, well done. Jindy, I didn't mention you. Miley sent me a sad face. She's like, I don't even know how I got that. And wait up, this charisma just isn't matter where it's changed indeed. His voice was, oh look, this is a look, this is little Kyra's voice right now. I don't know. I don't even know what we're doing. I feel like I'm Uncle Donnie here.
3: Good morning, Donnie. This is Kyra. They will reach at 4 in the morning.
0: Right, so that's her voice now. And this is what it was before the holidays.
3: Good morning, Donnie. This is Kyra.
0: It has. And then the main man himself as well. Ladies and gentlemen, Arnif is in the building. Arnif.
4: Hello, Donnie Brasco, and the answer is that he will arrive at 4 a.m. in Dubai.
0: Hey! Hey! Oh! I feel like a teacher meeting their pupils again for the first time this year. That felt good, isn't it? Well done to everyone.
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0: Brains in check. Everyone's ready for the day as well. It's Wednesday, it's 9th September, 8:40 in the morning. Concerts happening on the weekend. Sedai is doing a big, massive event on the 12th. Our team, Ruby Raza, Kajal, and the one, the only Sandy Shah is going to be there. And remember, you need to ask him about his review of

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3: Starting with the A2 westbound before Bean Interchange coming from Cobham to Strood, you'll find 10-minute queues. The A13, half an hour from Raynham to Barking and the Lodge Avenue flyover westbound. And Star Lane, we've got a police incident. Both approaches in Canning Town, a very busy one with a closure between Manor Road and Durham Road. Now, the A2 Shooters Hill Road, 15 minutes from Blackheath Common to Deptford Bridge. M11 South, just before North Circular Road, stop start for 20 minutes. And the A12 West at Redbridge Round, about 10-minute queues. A1 South, we've got 20-minute delays at Stirling Corner and lots of disruption for Heathrow Airport with significant delays and some cancellations due to technical problems. Worthwhile checking before you head out. And that's the latest traffic and travel.
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2: The top stories this hour. The head of the UK's air traffic control system doesn't believe yesterday's disruption to flights was caused by a cyber attack. Martin Rolfe, the boss of NATS, will speak to the Transport Secretary to explain why 1,000 services were cancelled. These people were diverted from Heathrow to Cardiff and have had to return to the West London hub.
3: There hasn't been a kind of duty of care to any of the passengers.
4: And communication.
3: We were kind of stranded in Cardiff.
5: Consideration of safety. We were stranded in an airport. There was nowhere to get drink, nowhere to sit down.
4: It's been a journey from
3: here.
4: And we're just trying to get there for work, and we're still trying.
2: The Foreign Secretary says he's standing up for British values after announcing a ban on goods produced in illegal Israeli settlements in the West Bank. Ed Miliband's rejected criticism from the chief rabbi, who's warned the decision could make life more dangerous for British Jews. The funeral of a police officer who died when his patrol car was involved in a head-on crash on the A66 will take place in Hartlepool later. Matthew Blade's family say life's unbearably quiet without him. LIV Golf has begun bankruptcy protection proceedings ahead of a planned restructuring. The breakaway league's expected to be majority owned by its players after Saudi Arabia's public investment fund pulled its backing. Erling Haaland scored both goals as Manchester City began their Champions League campaign with a 2-0 victory at Porto. Enzo Maresca praised the squad for a dominant win.
6: I think the performance was a complete performance on the ball and off the ball for the 95 minutes. Even first half, I think we create enough chances to win the game. The keeper was very good. And then second half, we just tried to continue in the same way. Overall, I think we deserve to win the game.
2: Aston Villa beat Club Brugge 3-2. And Ben Shelton has defeated defending champion Carlos Alcaraz to reach the semi-finals of the US Open tennis. It was the latest finish ever at Flushing Meadows, wrapping up at 3:30 a.m. local time. From Sky News, I'm Kat Suave.
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7: Good morning. Today, London looks like it's going to be a grey day. A bit of light clouds with winds throughout the day. Today, temperatures around 19 degrees Celsius. A little bit brighter and actually a bit cooler in Manchester this morning. Sunny intervals and a gentle breeze with temperatures around 18 degrees Celsius in Manchester.
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7: A very good morning. We're officially into the breakfast blend. 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Also, we're going a bit left field with this morning's Band of Brasco. Keep it locked as we kick off with two back-to-backs. We've got some kites first.
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0: after yesterday's wet day, it's nice to have a sunny one as well. Good morning. To Sunny, she said, Donnie, can you play that Sunny, Sunny song? I love that. I'll definitely get that on. And I'm a little bit confused because me and Zahid have just, we've synced up this morning. She goes, Donnie, any chance of hearing Muckana from Drive? I'll definitely get that on for you. Good morning, Antelina. She goes, Donnie, eagerly awaiting my Amazon vouchers that I won as well. Don't worry, they'll be on the way to you very soon as well. We've had a lot of internal jokes at the moment and I feel really bad about it and I feel really guilty. And, because it's the Jane Festival at Priushan right at the moment, I feel really bad. So Sandy Shah, can I send a little message out to you right now? Sandy Shah, us here at Lyca Radio have been giggling like little school kids because the big Sadayu event is happening this weekend at Quality Foods in Hayes. Now, the thing is, it's not about the event. The event's going to be awesome because we've all been testing our products. Shout out to Sadayu. They sent so many different products for us all to try. We've tried loads of. I even tried the hair shampoo on my beard and it was pretty nice. Right, some of the hair masks and all stuff like that. What they're doing is they're offering free head massages and shampoos over at Quality Foods. I never thought this happened. Then I looked at the list, they give the information, and I've looked at the list. You've got Ruby Raza down there. Love that. Ruby, very stylish lady. We got Gargel there. Another very stylish lady. And we've got a stylish young man called Sandy Shah that's going down. Sandy Shah's going there as well. Now, I'm quite interested because I'm wondering how they're going to do the head shampoo and hair oil massage for Sandy Shah. But I think we need to make it happen. Sandy's a good sport. He won't pretend that he will. He's a great sport. But I know that if loads of people get down there and urge him on a little bit, I think it might happen. So it's over to you. If you're free on Saturday, do get down to Quality Foods. Yeah, Hayes Hounslow. And you might see Sandy Shah sitting in a chair getting his hair washed. They call him Iqbal. Sandy Iqbal. Actually, he's got no pun. Sandy, I'm really sorry, man. I don't know why we're laughing. It's so childish, honestly. So childish.
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0: Also, I'm a little bit upset, isn't it? That's Sandy getting a good old head wash and a massage. And he said, I want to go. I'm not here this weekend. That's why it's not happening. But I still would have joined him. So it's happening this Saturday at Quality Foods. Check the website if you've missed out any details.

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0: Tum agar samne abijaya karo. If you think you can sing better than that, it's your time right now.
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0: A very good morning. So like every morning, I play a bit of a Ghana. I'm not even going to big it up right now because I think today, even though this is such a popular song, it was such a... Hello, go on here. It was such a popular song, I don't think anyone's really going to get it, right? I'm putting it out there straight away. Put my money where my mouth is. I'm looking at you, Duxia, you're not going to get it. Rosie, you're not going to get it. I know you're not going to get it. Aisha's going to be like, Tony, what is this song? Jafar's going to be like, I don't know the Ghana. Barbara's going to be confused. Everyone's going to be confused today. Even Jindy's going to be like, yo, bro, what's this song? Any idea what the Ghana is? One more time.

0: all right, you know what? Because I know what it, because I know what it is. It sounds so much like it. Now I'm a bit worried. Maybe you are going to get it. Do you recognise a gunner?
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4: Morning, the A13. We've got half an hour delay still from Raynham to Barking at the Lodge Avenue flyover. Star Lane, that police incident, ongoing closure both directions through Canning Town. So a busy spot between Hilda Road and Durham. No access for bus route 276. A2 Shooters Hill Road into town at Blackheath Common to Deptford Bridge, 15 minutes. M11, 15 minutes also before North Circular Road. And around 10 minutes just on the A12 West at Redbridge Roundabout. 10 minutes south at the M4 Heathrow Spur Road before the tunnels into the terminals. C2C, we've got problems with the signal, so no service for your Greys between Barking and Pitsea. Now Heathrow Airport, lots of issues with flight cancellations and delays. Traffic control issue, do check before travelling. That's your latest traffic and travel.
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0: I know, I think I'm throwing everyone off as well, by the way. Natasha's like, Donnie, I've got a meeting at 9:30 this morning, sorry. I don't think I'm going to get to hear the answer for this morning song. I can feel it. I know the Ghana, but I can't get the words in my head at the moment. I've just replied to her and I said, I know this meeting's going to be like the Mugambo in our Prem Kahani right now. She goes, is that a clue? That's what's happening now, isn't it? It's made everyone really suspicious in this morning's game. Generally, it happens, isn't it? Everything could be a clue or it could not be.
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0: Got to say good morning to Rohan. He's like, Donny, I don't know if I know this song. Now, Rohan has a big database of music in his head. But maybe this one will never make it. But trust me, it's a big one. A big, big one. For old school people, new school people, international people, people that don't even listen to Asian music. All of it, it's a big one. Morning, Baba. Morning out to Pooja. She's like, oh my God, Donny, I know the song. But Siri's not going to let me type it, so I'm racing to see if I can answer it before you give out the answer. Jindy's like, it ain't ringing any bells right now, mate. Morning, Natasha. Sorry, I did shout you out. Javon's got the right answer. Well done. Ash looks like she's got the right answer. Have a little listen, right? It's a bit of a curveball today. And the song sounds like this. I'll play a bit more, right? I'll do it, Jazz. I'll play more. Here you go. See, people that have worked out have got it straight away.

0: Oh, you might as well play the entire Ghana. Do you know what it is yet?
1: Donny, Ghana Lade, Ghana.
0: I'll play it, Javad Baez, if everyone gives me the right answer.
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0: Oh, everyone's got it now, isn't it? Oh, yeah, yeah. 9:34 in the morning, we're playing the game. I don't even know if I should even repeat it right now. Morning to Nilesh, Devendra, morning to you. Akshay, she finally got the right answer. Surinder came in like a real champion, like Akshay Kumar on his birthday, mate. He walked in, he's like, Donny, is the gunner the... Oh, you've got it right, mate. I mean, ideally, everyone should have just got it straight from that. If you know what the answer is, drop it straight into WhatsApp.
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0: All right, let's see if everyone's got it. 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
2: I don't know where Kabhi Tu Chaliya came from, but absolutely love it. I'm Tan Bhai. Good morning. You're a bit late, bro, but you know, chalo. But I am. Should we check how you have done it as well? Morning. Wait, is Altaf and Baba, are they just alter egos of the same person? Are they just two sides of the same coin? Talk about coins, man. People are trying to send me, like, I don't know what's happening online. They're saying there's a commemorative gold coin that I can buy as well. Is that a scam? Be careful about that, by the way. Morning out to Jazz, out to Darshana, by the way. Gargi, morning. I forgot to play a Ghana. Gargi.
3: Hey, Donnie. 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Aaj ka gana aise sunta hai.
2: Kaise hai?
3: कलियों का चमन तब बनता है.
2: Oh, yeah, I did not even know you're so good.
3: चम लगता है.
2: I felt bad because I left her out as well. Morning out to Devinder, Rohan, everyone that got the right answers as well. Well done to you. Morning out to Aisha. Oh my God, I forgot Aisha as well.
4: Morning, Johnny. Today's gana is कलियों का चमन जब बनता है.
2: Oh, I'm just checking everyone's got it right as well. Bad Marge Brasco, a bit different this morning, wasn't it?
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2: Well, that's it. Officially, the end of the show is on the way as well. I'll be leaving very soon, but you know, it's a very special guy's birthday today. So that means straight out of here, I'm going to go and buy cake. I blow out a candle for him. It's gone. I swear, you know what? Forget Shah Rukh Khan fan. They need to make an Akshay Kumar one and I'll be the villain in that one. 9:46, man. One more song, yeah? Send it out to Haseena. Morning.

0: party continues over here in London with Kush straight after this one. In Manchester, you've got lovely Tarvish, and then Ravi Sharma's back on Like a Gold. Take care, look after yourselves, peace, love, and unity. And we'll be back at 6 o'clock in the morning. And don't forget, right, whenever you see Sandy Shah, whenever you hear him on the radio, just make sure he knows that we're all coming for that head massage.
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3: Good morning. Starting with Star Lane, we've got through Canning Town ongoing police incident closure between Hilded Road and Durham Road. Traffic is managing. We've got Aspen Way into town at Blackwall. An earlier accident been and gone, but still delays at Preston's Road flyover. And Shooters Hill Road at west at Blackheath Common and Deptford Bridge. We've got queues around 10 minutes. M11 delays of 15 minutes south before North Circular. A12 west at Redbridge Roundabout. M4 Heathrow Spur Road. Stop start traffic for 10 minutes. And the A13, 20 minutes from Raynham to Barking and the Lodge Avenue flyover. Now, Heathrow Airport, we've got significant disruption for flights to and from Heathrow. This could be cancellations or delays. Do check before you head out this morning. And that's the latest traffic and travel.
1: Yeah.
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2: The top stories this hour. The boss of the UK's air traffic control system says he doesn't believe a cyber attack is behind the collapse of its technology. Martin Rolfe's been summoned by the Transport Secretary to explain why more than 1,000 flights were cancelled yesterday. Neil McMahon, Chief Operations Officer at Ryanair, says this should have never happened.
3: Let's be clear. Problems happen with systems, but the whole purpose of being the CEO is that you have a resilient backup plan for when things happen. It is a critical piece of UK national infrastructure, and it is criminal the fact that there is not a resilient backup system.
2: The Foreign Secretary says he regrets Israel's response to the UK's decision to end trade with illegal settlements in the West Bank, but is proud to have taken action. Israel's closed the British consulate in East Jerusalem after Ed Miliband announced the import ban. A man's been charged with causing death by dangerous driving after two cyclists were killed in a crash in Kent. Aaron Turner is also accused of drug possession after the collision in Gravesend on Sunday. The funeral of one of the police officers killed in a head-on crash near Middlesbrough is taking place in Hartlepool later. PC Matthew Blades died alongside colleague Tom Clough in the collision on the A66. A short, brisk walk may be just as good for us as a longer stroll. Research suggests you may not need to clock up a large number of steps to get the same benefits. And American Ben Shelton knocked defending champion Carlos Alcaraz out of the US Open tennis. It was the latest finish ever at the tournament in New York, wrapping up at 3:30 a.m. Shelton says the fans who stayed helped him get through.
4: For me, it's always about the people in the crowd. My coaches and my team over there, all my family and friends over here. Or the city of New York that showed up tonight till 3 a.m.
2: The number 8 seed will play compatriot Francis Tiafoe in the semi-finals. From Sky News, I'm Kat Suave.
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7: Good morning. Taking a look at the weather for today, we've got light clouds and gentle breeze for London and surrounding areas. Maximum temperature is reaching 19 degrees Celsius.
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0: Leica. Get set. It's Kush's four in a row. 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

0: if I could be transported into any song, it would be this one from Phir Bhi Dil Hai Hindustani. Aur kya? Well, one more to go. If you've just tuned in, welcome aboard.
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0: It would be absolutely criminal not to play this lovely track from Criminal as your 90s throwback for this hour. 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
0: The voice is extremely short. It's not even a voice. It's a sound. So good luck to you. Here we go. That's all you get.
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0: So for today's mystery voice, or should I say mystery noise, Rajani, Sham, Sejal, Juhi came in with the correct answer. I know Sejal, I should have played it on a different day. Maybe then it would be a little bit more confusing, but here we go. Oh my God, it cracks me up. There we go. You may have heard about him today on The Breakfast Show. And if you listen to our Breakfast Show presenters, he's a big part. Fan is like one thing aside, he's a big part of today's mystery voice noise.
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You know, there's some songs that you listen to and you go like, this song was made for me. This is how I feel about this one. Today's mystery voice, Majid, Safina, Renu, Babar, Nimesh, Suniti, Iqbal. You got it right. Akshay Kumar. This is Laika Radio.

0: Akshay Kumar is celebrating his birthday today, and I picked this one in the voice of Atif Aslam from the movie Rustam. You were expecting some Ding Chick song, isn't it? I thought I'd do a googly, like they say in cricket.
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3: The top stories this hour. Hundreds of planes, their passengers and crew have started the morning in the wrong location after an air traffic control issue caused disruption to flights yesterday. More than 1,000 services were cancelled, with NATS boss Martin Rolfe being summoned by the Transport Secretary to explain why. He's apologised unreservedly for the fault.
4: Our system is now back up and running, so we have resolved the issue and now controllers are there to help make sure that we can recover as fast as possible. The best information in terms of how long this will take to resolve lies with the airline. We will obviously support them in everything we do, but they are the best people for customers to go to.
3: Ed Miliband insists the government's doing the right thing by imposing sanctions on illegal Israeli settlements in the occupied West Bank. The foreign secretary says he rejects claims from the UK's chief rabbi, who believes the decision will encourage attacks on Jewish people. A man's due in court later, charged with causing death by dangerous driving in Kent. Two cyclists died in the collision in Gravesend on Sunday, while a third had minor injuries. The funeral of a police officer killed in last month's crash on the A66 will take place in Hartlepool later. PC Matthew Blades died alongside colleague Tom Clough when their patrol car was hit by a vehicle travelling the wrong way near Middlesbrough. Cleveland Police Federation Chair Lauren Somervilles read a tribute from his family.
5: Matthew was a best friend, a husband, a father, a brother and a son. And there aren't any words powerful enough to describe how the family feel. They've said he was the heart of the family and he'll be loved and remembered beyond words today, tomorrow and always.
3: We're being warned food price inflation could soar to almost 4% by Christmas. The Food and Drink Federation predicts it'll peak at 6.4% next July. And defending champion Carlos Alcaraz is out of the US Open tennis. He was beaten in a five-set epic by American Ben Shelton, with the match finishing at 3:30 in the morning. From Sky News, I'm Kat Suave.
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0: Take a look at the Mausam Ka Haal today. We're going to start with the dry and sunny day, and it is going to be dry and sunny throughout the day as well. Wow, we got lucky. Maximum temperature for London and surrounding areas is 19 degrees Celsius.
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0: I always get this reaction when I play this one song. Your twin 90s from Sutherland, Kiss Up Nandar. And of course, this one in the voice of Udit Narayan. And don't forget, he's going to be performing with his son at OVO Arena Wembley on Sunday, the 20th of December. 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
0: Oh, this is exciting. This is extremely exciting. This is very exciting. We can now catch live and exclusive cricket action between India and Afghanistan on Jio Hotstar. It's a three one-day internationals from Sunday the 13th of September until Thursday the 17th of September from 2:50 p.m. You can download and subscribe to Jio Hotstar app now, which I have done. Jio Hotstar is available on Sky TV as an app. And I was going to ask you something. Oh, I was going to ask you, did you get involved in that trend that's going on the socials, on Instagram, what you would look like in the 80s? I did that and I was like, wow, Kush, you would be pretty. Like, I felt like there was a little bit of Sridevi, a little bit of Divya Bharti's hair going on. Although Divya Bharti did come in the 90s, but it's just that look. It is on my Instagram stories if you want to check it out. We're trying to do something like that with all the presenters. I'm very curious to see how all the male presenters of Leica Radio Network would look in that 80s trend. So always make sure you look out on our socials, on Instagram, Facebook, as well as X. There's always fun stuff happening on behind the scenes. There's also something else happening. Oh yes, how can I forget this? This is happening this weekend. I'll tell you what it is. Leica Radio and Leica Gold, we've teamed up for a special promotional event for Siddhayu at Quality Foods, Hayes and Hounslow's. 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

0: or something in the voice of Lakhvinder Vadali for your mid-morning show. He's also coming in October, by the way.
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0: 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We bring you a little bit of extra that we can't do on air and in this conversation that's on right now. Well, it'll always be on because they are on that platform. But our very own legendary Ravi Sharma speaks to Muhammad Vakil. He's the first winner of Saregamapa. And we just find out what happens behind the scenes, really, in a reality TV show. Of course, you know, the whole aspect has changed so much over the years, but Muhammad Vakil also sits down and tells us about his journey with legendary Jagjit Singh Sahab and Javed Akhtar, and many, many career defining moments, many heartfelt conversations. So make sure you check it out.
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0: There was so much chemistry, on screen between Saif Ali Khan and Kareena Kapoor. Now Khan in this movie, and the way she wears that gajal, that eyeliner, just oof.
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3: The top stories this hour. More than 250 further flights have been cancelled today as disruption from yesterday's air traffic control outage continues. The boss of NATS has been summoned to a meeting with the transport secretary, but says a cyber attack wasn't to blame. The foreign secretary says he's standing up for British values after announcing a ban on goods produced in illegal Israeli settlements in the West Bank. Ed Miliband's rejected criticism from the chief rabbi, who's warned the decision could make life more dangerous for British Jews. He says the government's taken an important step.
4: We have a choice as a country, which is, do we stand by in the face of that terrible injustice, or do we call it out? And we chose to call it out, and I think that most British people will think it's right to do that.
3: A 22-year-old stood in court charged with causing death by dangerous driving after two cyclists were killed in a crash in Kent. Aaron Turner from Hyams also accused of fleeing the scene in Gravesend on Sunday morning. Two firms have been fined more than £1 million over the death of a worker who was buried alive in a ditch. Gio Arsene was crushed when a soil collapsed on him at a construction site in Banstead, Surrey in 2020. Ben Shelton knocked out defending champion Carlos Alcaraz in the US Open tennis in a five-set thriller. It was the latest finish ever at the tournament in New York, wrapping up at 3:30 a.m. Alcaraz came into the event after a four-month absence and says he gave his all.
5: I mean, it was close. It was close. So I'm just a little bit disappointed, you know, about not getting the win at the end. But, I'm just proud about myself, about how I fought. But, I found a way to push myself up, physically give an extra.
3: And Alan Carr's picked up a special recognition prize at the National Television Awards. He was serenaded by his co-stars from Celebrity Traitors, which also won Best Reality Competition. From Sky News, I'm Kat Suave.
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0: Taking a look at the weather for the rest of our afternoon, we've got light clouds and gentle breeze for London and surrounding areas. Maximum temperature will be reaching 19 degrees Celsius.
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0: It is the final hour of your mid-morning show on Leica Radio. And if you do not know what happens, it's absolute chaos, madness. It is time for Antakshri. The third song I need after the back-to-backs needs to start with the letter O. Yep, uh-oh.
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0: two of the YRF spy series, spy universe, is that what they call it? Ikta Tiger and War. And you know what? This is what I did like a week ago. I watched every Tiger movie. I watched every War movie. Then I started watching, what else did I watch? Pathan, all of it.
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0: Do you know, if you don't know, I'm sure you know this by now because we've been yelling about it. I'm sure there's two specific people who are superly excited about this. The 20th season of Big Boss is back. It's hosted by Kisi Ka Bhai, Kisi Ki Jaan, Salman Khan, and the show airs every day at 9:30 p.m. on Colors TV and Jio Hotstar. Now, for the very first time, Jio Hotstar is streaming every episode along with a live 24/7 feed from the Big Boss 20 house. And as you know, I am definitely excited for this, that the Jio Hotstar is now available as an app on Sky TV. And the two people who love Big Boss, like, we don't need to watch it, but for the past 6-7 years, whatever amount of time we've all been working together, all the updates come from Raj Badden and Anissa Nasir on From Like a Gold. Both of them are obsessed. So they're like the representatives for each of the stations. If we don't know what's going on, we'll just go and ask, what's going on? So that is it. And I was just... you know, all of us presenters. So obviously on Leica Radio Network, the weekday crew, we've got Donny Brasco on breakfast. I'm on the mid-morning show. I'm Kush, in case you didn't know. Then we've got Vish Bhatnagar in the afternoon, Bossman Raj Badden on Drive Time, and Radio Ali's Roller Coaster in the evening. Now, today we've got a couple of people in the office. For some reason, I think it's summer. I'm dressed like it's summer somewhere. Raj Badden is kind of like... London winter going on. We've got Kajal on Gold Breakfast. She's literally, I think she's dressed like she's going to Antarctica. The sweater is so thick. It's so big. Ravi G is also ready for some trip to some Iceland or something. If you saw a picture of all of us together, you'd be like, what is going on? Oh, what is going on? It is Antakshi. It's the final hour on the mid-morning show. The Gana with the letter O has been plugged in. And after that... after the break, we need something with the letter I, and we will make it a 90s track.
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0: 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Just add hot water and enjoy Coca Noodles in 3 minutes. Kush on the mid morning show. Like a radio. 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

0: So this is the track that went in Fun Factory with the letter I from the 90s. It was a tie. There was lots of suggestions with this song. Oh, there was Ilu Ilu. And I really wanted to play Ilu Ilu Kya Hai? Ilu Ilu? But I was like, nah. A little bit of romance on your mid-morning show. The next one with the letter K I have plugged in, because my name starts with K.
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0: We'll think about that question later on. But let me remind you that Leica Radio and Leica Gold, we've teamed up for a very special promotional event for Siddhayu at Quality Foods. Now, Siddhayu, you may know them for their toothpaste. You may especially know them for their Siddhayu hair oil, Siddhayu shampoos. I use the yellow one. I forget which is the yellow one. I'm sure it's for like strengthening and growth or something, because I'm forever complaining. So yeah, it's the yellow bottle. But Siddhayu is from the house of Baidyanath with over 100 years of trusted Ayurvedic legacy. And what's happening is that you can join the team of Leica Radio Network, especially Ruby, Reza, Kajal and Sandy Shah, this Saturday, which is the 12th of September, and enjoy a free free hair massage session with Siddhayu hair oil and Siddhayu shampoo. I was like, Kush, by mistake, don't say that. Kajal, Ruby, Reza and Sandy Shah are going to be doing the head massage. Although they do it for me. Kajal has given me some hair oil massages after my show, because you know we work so hard for 3 hours. So hard. Okay. Jokes aside, you can join the team of Leica Radio Network as well as the team of Siddhayu Hair Oil and Siddhayu Shampoo at Quality Foods Hayes and Hounslow this Saturday, the 12th of September. Come and join us. Oh my God, I can't believe I get paid to do this. Touch wood. The next song after the break we needs to be with the letter T. Khoobsurat. T, yes.
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0: with this beautiful one and the beautiful voice of Arijit Singh from a beautiful movie, Genius. Antakshri comes to an end, but got a beautiful one plugged in for the Artist of the Week this week as well. That is Rahat Fateh Ali Khan.
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2: The top stories this hour. Passengers are experiencing a second day of travel chaos after an air traffic control breakdown yesterday. The under pressure boss of the National Air Traffic Services has been summoned to explain to the Transport Secretary what went wrong. Sean Tipton from the Association of British Travel Agents says airlines now have to get people where they need to be.
3: It's not always possible to get you an alternative that's actually suitable for you, in which case the airlines would say, OK, fair enough, you can either rebook at a later time of year or you can have your money back. Same on the package, the tour operator would do the same. So it's far from ideal.
2: The Prime Minister insists Britain stands for fairness after criticism over sanctions placed on illegal Israeli settlements in the occupied West Bank. Yesterday, the government announced a ban on goods produced in the area. The chief rabbi warned the decision could make life more dangerous for British Jews, but Andy Burnham's told MPs he stands behind the move.
4: Where people are being bullied out of their homes, intimidated, we will always stand with the underdog and take what action we can to support them. That, Mr. Speaker, is leadership on the world stage. Britain being true, that is what the British people expect of us, and that is what this government will do.
2: Around 340 jobs are being axed at Channel 4. The broadcaster's cutting 28% of its workforce by the end of the year as part of a restructuring plan. A body's been found in the search for a 15-year-old boy who got into difficulty in the sea off the Welsh coast. The teenager from Yorkshire went missing at Marlowe's Sands in Pembrokeshire last month. Mourners will gather later for the funeral of one of the police officers killed in a head-on crash on the A66 last month. PC Matthew Blades died when his patrol car was hit near Middlesbrough. And LIV Golf has begun bankruptcy protection proceedings. The breakaway league's expected to be majority owned by its players. From Sky News, I'm Kat Suave.
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9: And taking a look at the weather for you this Wednesday afternoon across the capital. We are going to see clouds throughout the course of the day. There'll be a gentle breeze and we'll get some evening sunshine as well. Highs of 19 degrees Celsius.
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9: 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Catch her once again tomorrow for the mid-morning show. That is from 10 a.m. Right now it's all about Reload. I'm Vishvanaga. Got the pleasure of your company this Wednesday afternoon all the way through until 4 p.m. Let's start with a back-to-back.
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0: That's the way to kick off a show, isn't it? Todhari Talwar, Mere Brother Ki Dulhan, vocals of Shweta Pandit and Shahid Malia. Before that, you heard Hey Shona.
1: Vish Bhatnagar.
0: Hey. Yeah, that's right. I'm Vish Bhatnagar. I'm keeping you company all the way through until 4 p.m. across the capital. And it feels like an age and a half since I last spoke to you yesterday afternoon. That's how much I've missed you. How are you? I hope you're well. I want you to get in touch and say hi. Of course, you can do that via WhatsApp 07424 222222. Don't forget, I'm available on your radio, 1458 AM, via DAB, Alexa, Google Home, LaikaRadio.com, or on the Leica Radio Player app. So download it right now if you haven't already done so. So much stuff on the go this afternoon. Not to mention a whole load of fantastic music. I've got my usual features. This hour's all about Dishy Vishy. I need lunch in around about 30 minutes from you, just for me. Hour number two is going to be all about untangling my tangle. And hour number three is where you help me fix my bichada phone. Lots of messages coming in already, but let me start, before we continue with the next track, with a little bit of news for you then. So this one is dominating the headlines, clearly, as you can imagine. And if you are affected, or anybody else you know is affected, let me bring you a little bit more information on it. Well, so many images on social media and online at the moment are showing passengers sleeping on airport floors, as almost 300 more flights have been cancelled after yesterday's technical problem at air traffic control. Some 1,750 flights were cancelled yesterday, according to aviation analytics firm Cirium, with hundreds of thousands of passengers affected by the chaos. It's unbelievable. Well, I'm going to keep you updated with any developments surrounding that. But NATS, the air traffic control provider, has apologised for the issue. The firm's boss, Martin Rolfe, says there will be an investigation into everything that's going on, and hopefully things will get resolved and back up moving before we know it. We'll keep you updated once again with all of the developments surrounding that one. Let me tell you all about this. Moving away from that story, the Prince of Wales has joined European royals and diplomats in Norway's capital, Oslo, for the funeral of King Harald V. Now, the late monarch died in August after 35 years on the throne. His son, Hakon VIII, has succeeded him. Now, a funeral procession took the king's casket from the royal palace to Oslo Cathedral, where a service is now taking place in Norwegian. He will then be laid to rest at a Akershus fortress. Going to keep you updated on that. And Prince William is representing King Charles, whilst Princess Anne, godmother to the new Norwegian king, is in attendance, but in a private capacity. Going to keep you updated on any developments surrounding that story as well.
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0: Right, let's move away from that and talk about my favourite currency. That is your food, your lunch, your nashta, your khana, whatever it is, I want it. 30 minutes from now, take a photograph, send it in to me via WhatsApp. My favourite dish wins a song. Right about half hour from now. It's Wednesday, it's hump day, which means no calories count. Send me anything you like. Send me as much chocolate, as many carbs as you want.
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0: for you here on Reload with me, Vishpanaga Shan. Thank you very much for your lovely message. And for lunch today, you've got a Korean chicken curry, veg and sesame rice. It looks absolutely divine. Thank you very much indeed for that. Daksha, you're listening in as well. You're making dal doglis this afternoon. They look spectacular too.
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0: Also got to say very good afternoon to Sharfoon. You are back home from your wonderful trip to Egypt and you got delayed, but you weren't cancelled amid all of the chaos happening at various airports across the UK right now. And you said it was really, really difficult for you to see people literally sleeping on the floor at the airport. So I'm so glad you're back home safely, a little bit delayed, but you're okay. So all the better for hearing from you this afternoon. Thank you very much for that. Nimesh, very good afternoon to you as well. You've sent me a desi style lasagna for lunch today. There's a whole load of fresh dhania all over the top of that and lots of layers. It looks absolutely delish. Thank you very much indeed. Got a classic hit of the hour playing next for you from the year 1973. Stay tuned.
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0: It's beautiful, isn't it? What an incredible classic hit of the hour from the film Bobby. The 1973 vocals of Shailendra Singh. May Shire to Nahi play for you here on Reload with me, Vish Bhatnagar. I've got to say very good afternoon to Jasmine. Thank you very much indeed for your lovely message. Always a pleasure to hear from you. And for lunch, what have you got going on? You've got Manchurian macaroni for lunch. Absolutely divine. Thank you very much indeed for that. And I've got to come back to a message from Sham. You've sent me lunch today. You've also been very, very generous. So I wanted to say personally, thank you very, very much indeed for sending in all of those lovely sweets yesterday. I know you addressed it to Raj, but it is for the entire team, right? I just haven't opened up the fridge to see if it's all been finished. And I'm sure it probably has. If there's a chota sa piece for me, I'll eat a little bit. I don't really indulge too much in Indian sweets or particularly very many sweets at all. But it's such a kind gesture of you to look after the team so much. Thank you very, very much indeed. And once again, belated happy birthday. And I hope you had a wonderful celebration. And thanks so much for your kindness and for your generosity.
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0: Bring the sound, this one, my sugar from Cocktail 2. Gotta say very good afternoon to Mr. Khan. You're listening in from Dublin. And Arti, your lunch looks like you're travelling somewhere. How exciting is that?
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0: So £1 of British sterling this afternoon will get you 128.89 Indian rupees for your Pakistani rupee 375.75. Sri Lankan rupee this afternoon 445.11. Your Bangladeshi Dhaka 166.61. 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

0: what she is saying half of the time. But it sounds incredible. Vocals of Yohani and Melody. 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
0: So thank you very much indeed once again for all of the lovely dishes. I've got to give this one today to Nimesh. 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I can see all the fresh dhania on the top of that. Looks awesome. Enjoy the next track playing for you in just a moment.
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3: The top stories this hour. The boss of the UK's air traffic control system says he doesn't believe a cyber attack is behind the collapse of its technology. Martin Rolfe's been summoned by the Transport Secretary to explain why more than 1,000 flights were cancelled yesterday. Neil McMahon, Chief Operations Officer at Ryanair, says this should have never happened.
4: Let's be clear. Problems happen with systems, but the whole purpose of being the CEO is that you have a resilient backup plan for when things happen. It is a critical piece of UK national infrastructure, and it is criminal the fact that there is not a resilient backup system.
3: Andy Burnham says the UK has shown leadership on the international stage by announcing sanctions on Israeli settlements in the occupied West Bank. The Prime Minister says British people expect the government to stand up for fairness in the face of injustice. Meanwhile, Kemi Badenoch says Mr. Burnham's creating confusion over whether his government will raise defence spending to 3% of GDP. Arguments over military budgets saw the now Chancellor John Healey resign as Defence Secretary in June.
5: Argentina is threatening the Falklands now. Russia is threatening us in the North Sea now. And Mr. Speaker, he didn't answer my question. The Chancellor was right to quit. I asked him if he was right to quit. The Chancellor was right to quit, which is why it's so wrong that he's not sticking to his principles.
3: Yeah. Andy Burnham insists his government will honour NATO commitments. A man has been shot in the arm and leg by armed police in Luton. Officers were called to reports a woman was being threatened with a knife on Cardigan Street yesterday. Elsewhere, oil prices have risen above $100 a barrel for the first time since early July. The flare-up was in response to US attacks on Iranian tankers overnight. And to sport now, where there'll be a new name on the men's US Open tennis trophy after defending champion Carlos Alcaraz went out. He was beaten in five sets by American Ben Shelton. From Sky News, I'm Imani Rana.
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0: Taking a look at the weather for you this Wednesday afternoon across the capital, we are going to see cloud over the course of the day. There'll be a gentle breeze, it will remain dry, and we will get a little bit of evening sunshine. Highs of 19 degrees Celsius.
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0: 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I'm Fishbert Naga and this is Reload, keeping you company all the way through until 4 p.m. with a whole load of fabulous music. Let's kick off then with this hour's back-to-back.
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0: a lovely way to kick off the Our Other Ishq from band Banja Barat, vocals of Shreya Ghoshal and Natalie DeLuccia. And before that, you heard Mujhe Haq here from Viva. Very good afternoon to you and a big warm welcome if you've just joined me. I'm Vish Bhatnagar and this is Reload.
1: Vish Bhatnagar.
0: That is right, keeping you company across the capital until 4 this Wednesday afternoon. How goes it? How are you doing? I hope you are well. I want you to tell me all about it. Tell me exactly how your Wednesday afternoon is looking. And of course, you can do that via WhatsApp 07424-222222. Don't forget I'm available on your radio. 1458 AM via DAB. 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So thank you very much indeed, Mr. Khan. A pleasure to hear from you. And there's a couple more that I will come to and open up very, very shortly. This hour is all about untangling my tangle. Yeah, that's right. Next hour is going to be fixing my phone, but I'll come to all of that. First, I've got a couple of bits and pieces I wanted to share with you from the world of entertainment. Of course, yesterday, our night was all about the NTAs, the National Television Awards. Yeah, absolutely incredible stuff. So, Alan Carr, I'm looking at this picture right now. He looks elated. Had an emotional night as he received the special recognition prize following a whirlwind year for the comedian. Now, the London audience had just been treated to a traitors-themed musical performance in his honour, which included fellow cast member Paloma Faith emerging from a coffin when he was given the surprise award. Speaking to various media outlets on the red carpet before the ceremony, Alan Carr had played down his chances of winning. And look at what happened. Absolutely outstanding stuff. Honestly, fabulous. And also Sir David Attenborough, who was named the best presenter in his 100th birthday year. Absolutely incredible. Beating popular duo Anton Deck, whose 23-year winning streak was broken by Gary Lineker last year. Now, whilst not in attendance, Attenborough's longtime collaborator Mark Brownlow accepted the award on his behalf and shared a message from the broadcaster urging people to help protect the planet. Absolutely outstanding stuff. And also we had Jeremy Clarkson's Clarkson's Farm, which won again, second year running, taking the inaugural celebrity-led reality docuseries award. Absolutely fantastic. So there's plenty more as well. But moving away from that, I wanted to turn to other news, and this one's dominating the headlines right now as well. It's all about Channel 4. Yeah, they've said that they plan to cut 340 jobs before the end of the year, reducing its workforce by more than a quarter. Wowzers. Well, the network, which broadcasts Gogglebox, The Great British Bake Off, various other stuff, will lose around 28% of its current 1,270 staff following a strategic review of the organisation. Now, Priya Dogra, Channel 4's chief exec, said the announcement marks the first phase of our transformation, ensuring Channel 4 is in the right shape and size to deliver its future strategy and focus investment in the programme's audiences love. Well, there you go. I'm going to keep you updated on that as well.
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0: Right, let's do this one then. 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Oh, Mahi, following this, I need you to untangle my tangle. It's a very easy one today. So I don't know whether you need to down the black coffee or not. Just do it anyway.

0: is just beautiful as it oh mahi from Dunkey, vocals of Arijit. A tasty track of the hour, that one brought to you by Coca Noodles. Are you ready to help me untangle my tangle this afternoon? You're always ready, so let's do it.
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0: Vishmanaga. So you know the drill, you know the score. Two songs all stuck together, chota sa clip. What you've got to do is untangle them. Because they're all stuck together. Unstick them, unpick them, untangle them, identify them. Send your answers in to me via WhatsApp. 07424-222222. You've got around about 25 minutes to do that. It's an easy task to accomplish in 25 minutes. You take a listen and tell me what your verdict is on this.
1: Vish Bhatnagar's Untangle the Tangle. Vish Bhatnagar's Untangle the Tangle.
0: Oh, it's an eclectic mix, isn't it, this afternoon? What do you reckon? They're both very distinguishable songs. What do you think? 07424-222222 if you recognise this.
1: Vish Bhatnagar's Untangle the Tangle. Vish Bhatnagar's Untangle the Tangle.
0: Chili, if you're to send your answers in to me via WhatsApp.
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0: Once again, 07424-222222. I have got a lovely one playing next for you from the year 1993.
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0: Jam. Absolutely loving the sound of this one. Jam Vohe. From the year 1993, the film Senek. Vocals of Kumar Shanu. Maybe here on Reload with me, Vish Bhatnagar. If you've just joined me, very good afternoon to you and welcome. 2:31 across the capital. I'm keeping your company till 4. I want to say very good afternoon to Kirti. You're tuned in right now and you have got my Untangle the Tangle absolutely bilkul sahi. Thank you very much indeed. Hema, you've got it right as well. Very good afternoon to you also. Jasmine, you've aced it. Thank you very much indeed. And Sham, you've got it right as well. I'm going to play it for you right now. Well, in just a moment. And see if you can untangle my tangle this afternoon. But before that, let me tell you all about this as well. 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Come and join the team. It's going to be absolutely totally and utterly awesome. Right, have a listen one more time and see if you can recognize this.
1: Vish Bhatnagar's Untangle the Tangle. Vish Bhatnagar's Untangle the Tangle.
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got a groove to it, has it? Ik Janoon, paint it red, paint it whatever colour you like. Zindagi Nami Legi Dubara. Let me tell you all about this as well. 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

0: 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Do check it out. 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Micah Extra is here. Right, do you want it one more time? Take a listen and see if you can untangle my tangle this afternoon. Vish Bhatnagar's Untangle the Tangle. Vish Bhatnagar's Untangle the Tangle. You got around about 10 minutes, 07424-222-222.
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0: and Gagari. I've got to say very good afternoon to Rohan. Yeah, you got it right. You've untangled my tangle. Thank you very much indeed. And also big shout out to Shafali. You're listening in from Cheltenham today. Thank you very much indeed. You got them both absolutely right as well. And Rohit, very good afternoon to you. The answers were Kamali. That one in the vocals of Sunidhi Chauhan from Dhoom 3. And you got Lamborghini. Dhoor Bean featuring Ragini. We'll do it again same time tomorrow.
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0: Cutie Pie. I don't know if you're here on Reload with me, Vish Bednar. I'm going to keep you entertained until 4 p.m. with a whole load more fantastic music. Right now, we're stopping your top stories at 3. Whatever you're doing, keep it right here.
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3: The top stories this hour. Hundreds of police officers lined the street at the funeral of their colleague PC Matthew Blades, who was killed in last month's crash on the A66. Bagpipes were played as the coffin was brought to St Joseph's Church in his hometown of Hartlepool, while flowers spelling the word Dad could be seen on the roof of the hearse. The 37-year-old was killed alongside fellow officer PC Tom Clough in a collision near Middlesbrough, in which five young men also died. Downing Street says the government still has confidence in Britain's main air traffic control boss. Martin Rolfe has faced calls to resign after 2,000 flights were cancelled yesterday and today. The Prime Minister insists Britain stands for fairness after criticism over sanctions placed on illegal Israeli settlements in the occupied West Bank. Yesterday, the government announced a ban on goods produced in the area. The chief rabbi warned the decision could make life more dangerous for British Jews, but Andy Burnham's told MPs he stands behind the move.
4: Where people are being bullied out of their homes, intimidated, we will always stand with the underdog and take what action we can to support them. That, Mr. Speaker, is leadership on the world stage. Britain being true, that is what the British people expect of us, and that is what this government will do.
3: Actor Noel Clarke has been charged with sexual offences, including sexual assault, voyeurism and exposure. The allegations relate to five women. Elsewhere, a body has been recovered during the search for a missing 15-year-old boy who was swept out to sea while on a family holiday. The teenager from Yorkshire went missing at the end of August at Marlow Sands in Pembrokeshire. And walking briskly may lower the risk of early death, even without reaching a high daily step count. Studies found the same benefits can be felt. From Sky News, I'm Imani Rana.
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0: And taking a look at the weather for you this Wednesday afternoon across the capital, we are going to see light cloud throughout the course of the day. There will be a gentle breeze, but we'll also get a little bit of evening sunshine. It's going to be dry, highs of 19 degrees Celsius. Overnight temperatures will drop to 11 degrees Celsius.
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0: 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I'm Vish Bhatnagar and this is Reload. I'm keeping you company all the way through until 4 p.m. Let's kick off this hour with a back-to-back.
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0: from Rush. Chub Chub Kev Baby here on Reload. Before that, you heard Chance Ifari from Fun Art. Very good afternoon to you and a big warm welcome. If you've just joined me, I'm Vish Bhatnagar. I'm keeping you company till 4 across the capital.
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0: Anji Bilkul in person. And the pleasure is all mine if you've just joined me. Welcome. How are you doing? I hope you're well. I know it's not great weather outside. It's quite mild. Gentle breeze. But it's not hugely sunny. I think it's going to get sunnier towards the latter part of the afternoon, moving into the evening. Right about 5, 6 o'clock, just like it did yesterday. So I want you to get in touch and say hi, 07424-222222. And don't forget, this hour is all about fixing my bichada phone. Yeah, it's bichada. Needs your help. Got to sort it out for me. The ringtone, nothing else. Everything else seems to be in order. I mean, the screen's a bit dirty. But other than that, the battery's all right. Keep on charging it. Network is all right. The quality of the call's pretty good. It's just that ringtone. So you're going to have to sort it out for me after the next song. I'll be running that very, very soon. But first of all, I've got a couple of bits and pieces I wanted to share with you. This has been a back and forth. So after taking a fallow year in 2026, the Glastonbury Festival has confirmed that tickets for next year's event will go on sale next month. Yeah, that's right. Tickets for the weekend. Do you know how much they're going to cost? Just over 400 quid. Unbelievable. An increase of £30 from last year. Headliners for the festival, which takes place from the 23rd to the 27th of June, have yet to be announced. But rumours already swirling around, with everyone from Harry Styles and Fontaine's DC to Taylor Swift and Stevie Wonder. Wowzers! That's going to be huge if it all comes together, comes to fruition. And culminates with that lineup. I can't wait to share it with you. I will absolutely do that. Moving away from that, I need to share this scandal with you as well. Unbelievable. And tell me what you think of this. Yeah, it's all come out. The cat is out of the bag. So it's all about Tom Jones, isn't it? Yeah. He's come out swinging after being told he won't have a full-time chair on The Voice anymore. This was everywhere yesterday night, isn't it? Now, he says ITV only told him recently, blaming financial difficulty with insurance. And he's made it very clear he didn't want to leave. He's still on the show for the rest of the series. But after that, they're offering him a much smaller role, which clearly he's not going to be thrilled about, is he? Tom Jones is not going to accept that. He's also pushed back at the idea it's all part of a big refresh, especially now. Cheryl is set to join the coaching lineup. Wowzers! That's going to hurt his ego, isn't it? I'll bring you all of the latest on that as soon as I get any more information. Of course I'll do that for you.
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0: 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All you gotta do is take a listen to the ringtone. It's not quite as it ought to be, but you'll fix it for me. You'll fix my phone. You gotta do it in around about 25 minutes. 07424 222222. If you can recognise this, I've not heard it yet myself, so I don't know how difficult it is. I know the answer, but let's take a listen together, shall we? Chelly Fit.
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0: 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But music is a universal language, henna. 07424 222222. 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
0: All right, all I'm going to say to you is it's a 90s anthem. It's got 90s written all over it. 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If you can fix my phone.
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0: 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And I've got a lovely one playing next for you. Keep it right here.
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0: Queen. Hopefully if you're here on Reload with me, Vish Bhatnagar, let me tell you all about this as well. 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
1: 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Sukoon in the afternoon with Vish Bhatnagar.
0: Right, so let's do this one then. It's a beaut in the vocals of Rahul Vaidya. And a C-score. Madhania playing for you here on Reload. Thank you very much indeed for all of the interaction this afternoon and all of the answers for Untangling the Tangle and for today's Fix My Phone. Let's do this one. I'm going to reveal it in just a moment.

0: is beautiful, isn't it, honey? Our vocals of Rahul Vedya. This is Core. Maybe here on Reload. Hidel, you tried to answer the Fix My Phone challenge. You got it wrong. Jasmine, you thought it was difficult. Sham, you got it wrong as well. Well, the answer was for the film Soldier. Soldier, Soldier. Yeah, that's right. I'm going to be playing that one for you as the last track before I sign off this afternoon. Thank you very much indeed for everybody who tried. We'll do it again one more time tomorrow. Not one more time. Same time, same place tomorrow.
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0: And that is it for me. Thank you very much indeed for the pleasure of your company. I've been Vish Bhatnagar, and this has been Reload. You can catch me back on the radio once again tomorrow from 1 p.m. Raj Patton up next on Drive. He's keeping you company across Greater London and the Midlands until 7 p.m. You've got Sandy Shah on Like a Goal, also on Drive until 7 p.m. You enjoy your Wednesday evening, whatever you get up to. Make sure you have a fab one.
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3: The top stories this hour. The Metropolitan Police has launched an investigation following allegations Reform UK breached foreign donation rules. Last week, it was claimed in an undercover report from Channel 4 News that two senior aides arranged for a US company to fund three polls for the party. Reform says it will fully cooperate and denies any wrongdoing. Here's our political correspondent, Ali Fortescue.
4: There was an expectation that we could see an investigation. It had been reported that the Met were looking for the raw footage from Channel 4. Now they've confirmed that's happening. We know there's also an internal investigation in the Reform Party.
3: Passengers are experiencing a second day of travel chaos after an air traffic control breakdown yesterday. The under-pressure boss of the National Air Traffic Services has been summoned to explain to the Transport Secretary what went wrong. Sean Tipton from the Association of British Travel Agents says airlines now have to get travellers where they need to be.
5: It's not always possible to get you an alternative that's actually suitable for you, in which case the airlines would say, OK, fair enough, you can either rebook at a later time of year or you can have your money back. Same on the package, the tour operator would do the same. So it's far from ideal.
3: Hundreds of police officers have lined the streets at the funeral of PC Matthew Blades in Hartlepool. The 37-year-old father of two was killed in a crash on the A66 last month. Andy Burnham says the UK will always stand with the underdog as he defended sanctions on Israeli settlements in the occupied West Bank. The Prime Minister says the government must stand up for fairness. All bus driver cabs in London will be fitted with air conditioning next year. It follows recent industrial action by some drivers following this summer's record heat waves. And the Spice Girls have sparked fresh reunion speculation with a cryptic social media post calling for fans who can sing and dance. The group shared an advert asking superfans to take part in an unspecified event on Thursday afternoon. From Sky News, I'm Imani Rana.
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6: By checking the weather as it stands right now for your Wednesday. So in London, dropping down to about 11 degrees Celsius, gentle breeze around tomorrow, 21 degrees Celsius. And there will be similar conditions today, a bit of cloud, a bit of sun, you know, that kind of thing. And in the Midlands tonight, dropping down to about 9 degrees, again, light cloud and gentle breeze. And tomorrow, a cloudy day, 19 degrees Celsius.
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6: Hello, gorgeous. It's your Wednesday drive. How's it going, Treacle? You're right. What about your feel-good tracks? Nothing else. That is the only thing that we know. Right, another big announcement on the way for you here on Drive and the Leica Radio Network. And that is after 5 o'clock. I'll tell you more about that. But thanks also going out to Vish Bhatnagar and to Pali Brumbat. Just a sweet, that's another way for Pali Brumbat.
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1: So many women in it. Manisha Gurale, also Madhu Dixit, and so many others. Absolutely fab, isn't it? Well, just Sergeant Giga Chane, you're not going to go anywhere, though. You're going to stay with me, all right? I'm here until 7 o'clock. Also, lots happening here on the Like a Radio Network. I was telling you earlier that after 5 o'clock, we've got another big announcement. Do you know what? We are giving you announcements left, right, and centre, and giving you exactly what you want, all right? So another one coming up for you after 5 o'clock, and still getting over yesterday's announcement. I know there's a lot of you that have been messaging saying how amazing it is that we're launching a new station by the name of Diljit Dosanjh Nonstop under Like a Radio Punjabi, which is already available. So Like a Radio Punjabi is available on the Like a Radio mobile app and also on Alexa. But from tomorrow, you get to hear Diljit Dosanjh Nonstop. The playlist is going to be completely nonstop Diljit Dosanjh. That's because we are welcoming Diljit Dosanjh to the UK. The Gabru is coming to the UK, and we're so excited. Oh, yeah. Talia! So it's all happening here on the Like a Radio Network, and you can find Like a Radio Punjabi on the Like a Radio mobile app, and also on Alexa, and also likearadio.com as well. So that's what's happening on that front. Away from that, there's also lots of newsy bits happening as well. So all the updates are coming up for you here on Drive. More investigations going on with this Reform UK donations. There seems to be a lot of kind of twists and turns happening on that particular story. More also about the flight delays that we had yesterday and the airport travel chaos. Absolutely crazy. And more on Andy Burnham and his PMQs, and definitely kind of sparked a row over national security. Can't come at the expense of social security is what Andy Burnham said, the Prime Minister, at a PMQ. So that is also making the headlines. So keep it here. We'd love to know how your day is going so far. And don't forget, after 5 o'clock, another Butter Kamaka coming up for you.
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1: Let me know who you are, where you are, what you're doing, kis ke saath kya kar rahe ho, etc, etc. We'd love to hear from you. Get in touch on my studio WhatsApp number. In the meantime, the hits just keep on coming. It is Like a Radio broadcasting Greater London, and of course, Like a Radio in the Midlands, including our new territory, Birmingham. Hello. Any Brummies out there that are tuned in right now? Come on, join this Brummie as well. Raj Baden, originally from Birmingham, isn't it? Made in Birmingham. Sam Jonah here on Like a.
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0: 4:23 Wednesday. 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
0: Rightio then, let's do today's Filmy Scramble. 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Filmy Scramble today is all about these letters, and to make it a bit more complicated, I've added two more letters.
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0: All right, so this is the Filmy Scramble today. Two extra letters in there. As always, I want to hear from you and see if you can work out which film title I've got. Today, it's a D for Delta, A-Z-I-A, P for Papa, A. So D-A-Z-I-A-P-A. Can you work out which film title it is? If you know, get in touch right now on my studio number, which is...
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0: Once again, D-A-Z-I-A-P-A. Two extra letters, remove them and work out which film title it is. If you know, get in touch. In the meantime, it's Akshay Kumar's birthday.
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0: Choice Active, track one, Akshay Kumar special. Holiday. Tu hi to hai. And track two. Soch na sake. I think I know which song's gonna get the most votes anyway, but it's always good to do something different. Tu hi to hai and also Soch na sake. Two Akshay Kumar songs because we're celebrating Akshay Kumar's birthday. Get in touch and let me know. I'm sure Donnie Brasco on Like Already Greater London, Like Already Greater Manchester this morning was having kittens because it's Akshay Kumar's birthday. He does get really excited about Akshay Kumar, doesn't he? I mean, the amount of Akshay Kumar songs he plays is crazy. As I said, Salibi ko chaddo yaar. I'm surprised that these two songs weren't played. Anyway, I've got a classic up next. Oh, one of my favourites.
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1: Traffic and travel.
3: This is Martin with the travel. The A312, the Parkway busy southbound before you get to the M4 Junction 3. A40 Western Avenue heavy westbound before Gypsy Corner. It's queuing on the A312 Church Road and Mandeville Road as you head from the White Hart roundabout to the Target roundabout and then on to Northwood Station. Queuing on the A406 North Circular Road, that's from both directions as you head towards the Hangar Lane Directory, and it's slow on the A3 West Hill northbound between Tibbetts Corner and Upper Richmond Road. To the Tube, and no service this afternoon on the District Line between High Street, Kensington and Edgware Road. That's due to points failure at High Street, Kensington. That's your latest traffic and travel.
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11: 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Big sixes, flying stumps and edge of the seat action. 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

0: What a track it is, what a track, Neil Kapoor and also Sridevi and Sunny Dillon. You know those typical Twangler kind of love stories? I used to love those. They're really good. Huh? Late 80s, beginning of 90s. Oh yes, we want some more of those, don't we? Raj Baden. Ram Avatar is the movie. By the way, talk about Neil Kapoor, his new show, which is launching on Star Plus. It's called India Ke Top 1%. It's been confirmed to launch in the UK next Saturday, right? So next Saturday, the 19th of September, is when you'll get to see India Ke Top 1%, which is a game show running on Star Plus. Also, as you've been hearing, Laika Radio and Laika Girl team up for a very special promotional event for Siddhayu at Quality Foods Hayes and Handley. You can join Ruby Raza, Gajal and Sandy Shah this Saturday, the 12th of September, and enjoy a free hair massage session with Siddhayu Hair Oil and Siddhayu Shampoo. I know that Donnie Brasco as he's winding up Sandy Shah about this hair massage. If anyone doesn't know, Sandy Shah, I don't think he's got any bar. I think he has. I think it's probably just a few bits here and there, but nothing major. Anyway, explore a Siddhayu toothpaste and experience the natural goodness of Siddhayu. Ayurveda, a Siddhayu from the house of Baidyanath with over 100 years of trusted Ayurvedic legacy. So do come and join us. It is going to be absolutely brilliant.
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0: Just love this track. It's beautiful. Akil and also the Vanny Bunny Shelly playing Gun Like a Radio. Right, something else that's very important that we've been telling you about is this very special message from Mercedes-Benz Vans in association with Like a Radio Network. 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That is the website address that you need to check out. Also, quick reminder as well on my Filmy Scramble, today's letters are as follows. D-A-Z-I-A-P-A. So D-A-Z-I-A-P-A. Can you work out which film title it is? Remember, there's two extra letters in there that I've chucked in. Also, today's Choice Active, these two songs. Which one do you want to hear?
1: 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Drive Time.
0: It's Akshay Kumar's special. It's his birthday today. Track one, Tu Hi To Hai, from the film Holiday. And track two, Airlift, Sochna Sake. As always, up to you to get voting right now on my studio WhatsApp number, which is...
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0: I think that's fine. You'll start playing Young Like a Radio. Do you know, last night I was watching the National Television Awards. I know that Chirag's been talking about that. Chirag saying that, oh, EastEnders should have won. But you know what? EastEnders has been okay. It has been brilliant. I think only now it's starting to pick up again. I think some of these storylines with Zoe and all that, it's been bagwas. And last year's Christmas episode wasn't all that either. I don't watch Emmerdale myself, but Emmerdale's, I think, was a worthy winner. Anyway, do you know what one person I was really happy for that won the award was Alan Carr. I absolutely love everything that Alan Carr does, you know that. I mean, I watch him on his podcast. I watch him also from some of the stuff that he does on television. Of course, he was a worthy winner on the Celebrity Traitors as well. So, yeah, I think it's really nice. And it's a nice little surprise. I think he got some welling up as well when he was picking up his award. That's very nice, isn't it? Dublings, hi to you. As always, lovely hearing from you. Jasmine Gessie Hall. And you said Sandy Shire is dashing. He knows he's dashing, right? We like to mess around with him. You know, he knows he's a gorgeous baldy that he is. Sending you lots of love. And Gargi, hello to you. Do you know what? Lots going on, Gargi. It's madness. Loving the songs. As always, I'm so glad you are. Hema, hi to you. Gessie Hall. Tere Sarapriya from me to you. Nimesh, hello to you. You got the answer right for today's filmy scramble. And he said, this is one of my favourite films, Sridevi films, that I played from Rama Thud. Yeah, one of my faves as well. Sham, lots of love to you as well. You've voted for track number 2 in Choice Active. Rekha, hi to you. You're listening in as well. And you said, enjoying the Hump Day playlist while heading to the airport to pick up my aunt coming from London to Canada. How beautiful is that? Lots of love getting out to you. And also, Ria, I've got your message. Thank you very much.
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3: This is Martin with your travel. On the M4 westbound between Heathrow and the M25, lanes 1 and 2 of 5 are currently closed. It's due to a broken down lorry. Traffic's heavy on approach. Take care if you're headed that way. A312, the partway busy southbound before the M4 junction 3. A40 Western Avenue, heavy westbound before Gypsy Corner, and it's keying on the A312 Church Road and Mandeville Road. As you head from the White Hart roundabout to the Target roundabout and then on to Northolt Station. A406 North Circular Road, heavy in both directions as you head towards the Hang Lane gyratory to the tube, and no service on the district line between High Street Kensington and Edgware Road. That's due to a points failure at High Street Kensington. That's your latest traffic and travel.
4: Class, it's been reported that if we keep using water like we are now, by 2055 we could be short by 5 billion litres a day.
5: Hold on, miss. 2055? We'll be grown-ups by then.
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0: Big news on the way for you in the next hour show. So what up could be Miligi. Absolutely amazing, you know that. Can't wait for that. Right, approaching five news headlines. Got a couple of Akshay Kumar spectacular numbers on the way next.
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3: The top stories this hour. More than 330,000 passengers have been affected by a technical fault at the UK's air traffic control provider, NATS. Airlines UK says more than 2,000 flights were cancelled or delayed, and many travellers continue to face disruption. Jack and Cheryl are facing another night on the floor at Heathrow as they try to get back to Chicago.
4: We were on the airplane 8 hours.
5: We stayed downstairs waiting for our bags, and finally immigration kicked us out at 1:30. And we came up here, and there was barely 4 seats.
4: It was just way too many people.
3: The Civil Aviation Authority has been instructed to investigate what went wrong. The Metropolitan Police has launched an investigation following allegations Reform UK breached foreign donation rules. The party says it will fully cooperate and denies any wrongdoing. The Foreign Secretary says he regrets the response from Israel after the UK announced sanctions against Israeli settlements in the occupied West Bank. Israeli officials have ordered the closure of the British consulate in East Jerusalem and banned 12 MPs from entering the country. Ed Miliband says the government's taken an important step.
6: We have a choice as a country, which is, do we stand by in the face of that terrible injustice, or do we call it out? And we chose to call it out, and I think that most British people will think it's right to do that.
3: Britain's chief rabbis warned it'll embolden people who use hatred as a weapon against Jews. The actor Noel Clarke has been charged with sex offences against 5 women. He's accused of crimes including sexual assault, voyeurism and exposure between 2007 and 2016. Petrol prices have gone up again as the US and Iran engage in further tit-for-tat airstrikes. It marks the highest prices at the pumps since the war began over 6 months ago. And the Spice Girls have sparked fresh reunion speculation with a cryptic social media post. They're asking superfans to take part in an unspecified event on Thursday afternoon. From Sky News, I'm Imani Rana.
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0: Right, checking the weather tonight in London, 11 degrees Celsius, cloudy spells, and tomorrow in London, 21 degrees Celsius, a mixture of cloud and sunny spells. In the Midlands, tonight dropping down to 9 degrees Celsius with light cloud and gentle breeze. Tomorrow in the Midlands, including a new area, Birmingham, 19 degrees Celsius, and it is going to be cloudy.
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0: Right, stop press. All right, we've got an announcement coming up for you. Probably like, huh, another announcement? Yes, indeed, we have another announcement. And it is coming up for you in about 7-8 minutes time. So many big things happening here at the Leica Radio Network. I did tell you, the month of September is going to be busy with loads of announcements. And this is just another one of those. Neela, hi to you. Neela Tikkarar, lots of love. You're out for a walk. And do you want me to give you a shout-out? Of course. Oh, we're celebrating Akshay Kumar's birthday, so the next 2 songs. Akshay Kumar, happy birthday.
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0: What a track it is. You know what? It's been ages since I've heard this one. Actually, come on, we're celebrating his birthday today. This is a cheesy track. You're on fire? Really? You're on fire? I think you could have said that a few weeks ago. Well, that's where you turned yogi. Anyway, this film starring Akshay Kumar, also Ravina Tandon. I think there was a lot of chakkar going on between these two, allegedly, during this film. And of course, Rekha also starred in this film as well. It did pretty well at the box office. Itna mujhe pata hai. What a track. Raj Baden. Do check out the movie as well. It's a quite good movie. I like it. I'm surprised that our very own Donny Brasco hasn't played it, because you know how much he loves Akshay Kumar. I mean, every song. I think this one he doesn't play as much, so that's why I was like, I can play this. Itna mujhe pata hai, mera dil kho gaya hai, vagara vagara. Definitely my dil kho gaya, because I'm about to make another big announcement here on the Lyco Radio Network. I think Riz Khan has just beaten me to it. I think Sandy Shah and Lyco Khan has just beaten me to it as well. My song's a little bit lumbe. I got to tell you to Jasmine, who says, from where did you get this song from? I love it. Anji, it's such a good track, isn't it? And also, Shami, you love the track from Airlift I played as well. Of course, celebrating Akshay Kumar's birthday today. Let me see how old is he today? Akshay Kumar. Let me just check how old he is, yeah? Let me just check. He is 59 today. So 59. It looks pretty good, doesn't it, for 59? Right, the other big news story I was telling you about earlier was Anil Kapoor's game show, which is called India Get Top 1%. It's coming to the UK. Star Plus UK and Jio Hotstar UK will be broadcasting it when it launches in India on the 19th. That's next Saturday. It'll be airing on Saturday and Sunday nights at 8 p.m. on Star Plus UK. Going to be absolutely massive. Anil Kapoor hosting that. And it is going to be the first non-fiction show on Star Plus, because they're going to be getting away from all the Rona Dona. And they're going to be taking a bit of a break from the Rona Dona with this game show, which is going to be huge. Right, away from that, let me know what you thought about the National Television Awards last night. It's nice that this morning, when I like Kat Dealey. I mean, Kat Dealey, she's from Birmingham originally as well, so I've got that Birmingham connection with her. Also, Alan Carr winning that. I think Alan Carr just needs to win everything. This is brilliant. Away from that, the average child will embarrass their mum and dad 576 times during their school years. Inappropriate comments, swear words, and commenting on the parents' body size lead to frequent red faces. Yeah, do you know what? It does happen, doesn't it? But I think sometimes the parents can also embarrass the kids as well. Get in touch, let me know if that applies to you, all right? Any of those. Maybe it applies to you if the parents have embarrassed your kids, or kids if you've been embarrassed by your parents. Let me know. And away from that, do you know EastEnders? How good has it been lately? I think in the last couple of days, I think after a message on my Instagram to say how bad it was, I think when this new family kicked in. And then after that, this whole VR's been going on with Max. And then yesterday, he had a bit of a heart attack. What's going on with him yesterday? Hope he's all right. He's going to last until New Year's. Because hasn't he got this massive storyline with the police? Again, that's happening as well. So let's see what happens on that front. Easton is really good, in good form. Cindy and Priya and Linda, Barbria. Right, anyway, let's leave them guys alone, because their drama is going to continue. But we have got our own drama of a different kind here on the Lyco Radio Network. So as you know, then we've been telling you that we've got so many announcements. Now, yesterday we made the announcement of the launch of Lyco Radio Punjabi and Diljit Dosanjh Nonstop. That launches tomorrow on the Lyco Radio mobile app, and also Alexa, and also on lycoradio.com. Yeah, and the mobile app. Yeah, so do check it out. We've also got Lyco Radio Guzzles, which is launching very soon as well. We also launched in Birmingham, full-scale DAB in Birmingham just a few days ago. And we thought, you know what, we're going to chuck something else in the mix, because sometimes our audience up north feel a bit left out, right? So we will be launching and expanding Lyco Radio into a completely new area, which we haven't touched on yet. And that is Bradford, Huddersfield, and Leeds. So come later on this month, guess what's going to happen? Lyco Radio Greater Manchester will also be broadcasting in Bradford, Huddersfield and Leeds. And it is so exciting, you know that, because we are going to be going full-scale DAB digital radio in these new areas. And it happens in a matter of days. So watch this space. And I do want to say a massive, massive shout out to all the listeners that tune in from these areas anyway. They're tuning in via the Lyco Radio mobile app, and they've been asking us to launch on DAB digital radio for so many months and probably years as well. So finally, as we are on this kind of expansion spree across the UK. We will be launching Leica Radio in Bradford, Huddersfield and Leeds in a matter of days.
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0: Love this track, Raat Badali Khan and Tulsi Kumar. Don't forget, Raat Badali Khan is going to be coming to the UK for a very special concert with his son as they mark the 30th anniversary of Ustad Nusrat Fateh Ali Khan. Oh, so beautiful, isn't it?
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0: Oh, thank you so much to all of you that have been sending in congratulatory messages to Lyca Radio Network on our expansion plans. Yes, we have been working on this for a few months now that we want to be launching in Bradford, Huddersfield and Leeds, and it's all coming together, all right? So, yep, Lyca Radio, great to London. We got Midlands covered. Birmingham, we just launched as well, part of the Midland service, and like Radio Greater Manchester, which of course we acquired Asian Sound Radio a few years ago now, and that became like Radio Greater Manchester, and the adding to that family will be Bradford, Huddersfield and Leeds from later on this month. I can tell you when, probably in the next couple of days or so, right? So it's happening very, very soon. It's quite imminent.
2: Greater Manchester, Bradford, Leeds, we are getting bigger. Like

0: Oh, I love this. Dulce Dos Anjos, it's Simad playing here on Laika Radio. Don't forget, tomorrow we're launching Laika Radio Punjabi Dulce Dos Anjos non-stop, all right? So if you're going to be heading to the Dulce Dos Anjos concert in Wembley this weekend, do switch it on and you'll get in the mood, all right? We're going to make sure we get you in the mood for that. And that will be a pop-up station, so it'll be around for the next 10 days or so, up until the 20th of September, because there's also Birmingham, Manchester, that Dulce Dos Anjos is playing at next weekend. Raj Baden. Rightio then, time for today's Lyrical Miracle. I'm going to give you a set of lyrics. All you got to do is tell me which song comes to mind when I say the following.
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0: So tere honton se main shabnam churaunga, tere aanchal tale jeevan bitaunga. So there you go. You know me, I love my rhymes, innit? 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If you know which song that is, get in touch right now. It's an amazing track, by the way. Get in touch.
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3: This is Martin. Your travel, the M2's Kilo westbound head from Heathrow through to the M25 is following an earlier broken down lorry. Also got delays onto the elevated section eastbound as you head from Junction 3 Hayes to Junction 2 Brentford. The A312 the Parkway, busy southbound before you get to the M4 Junction 3. A40 Western Avenue heavy westbound before Gypsy Corner. It's queuing on the A312 Church Road and Mandeville Road as you head from the White Hart roundabout to the Target roundabout and then on to Northolt Station, and queuing in both directions on the A406 North Circular Road at the Hanger Lane Gyratory. To the tube, but no service on the district line between High Street, Kensington and Edgware Road. That's due to a points failure at High Street, Kensington. That's your latest traffic and travel.
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can't believe how many correct answers I'm getting for my Lyrical Miracle today. So easy, some of you saying, really? All right. I've noted that, all right? So tomorrow I'll make it a bit more difficult for you, all right? Don't be telling me things like, oh, it's so easy, really? All right. I like a bit of a challenge. Anyway, once again, my Lyrical Miracle today. Tere hoto se me shabnam churaunga. Tere anchal tale jeevan bitaunga. If you know which song that is,

0: India and Afghanistan cricket then. You can catch a live and exclusive cricket action between the two teams, India and Afghanistan, on Jio Hotstar. Three one-day internationals from Sunday the 13th of September until Thursday the 17th of September from 2:50 in the afternoon, or as a 2:50 p.m. Download and subscribe to the Jio Hotstar app now. Jio Hotstar is also available on Sky TV as an app, so do check it out. That is cricket, which is coming on Jio Hotstar. Away from that, quick reminder also that we've got a very special event, a promotional event happening this weekend at Leica Radio and Leica Gold. Teaming up for a very special event for Siddhayu at Quality Foods Hayes and Hounslow. 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Do come and join us. It's going to be absolutely amazing. Like I said to you, lots happening here at the Leica Radio Network, and we want you to be part of all the hangama. Why not?
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0: I think that's Sajid Ajkip playing here on Like a Radio. Mika Singh from the film Mawsam with Shahid Kapoor in it. What about Feel Good Tracks? Another reminder, I'm a lyrical miracle. Tere honton se main shabnam churaunga. Tere aanchal tale jeevan bitaunga.
1: Really?
0: Have you ever tried that? Let me know if you have, all right? Mahesh Lakhani, hi to you. Thank you very much for the lovely message about Like a Radio Network's expansion plans. And she said, can I also add something? When I travel north of London towards Manchester, you want to hear Like a Radio automatically. Do you know what it is? Because we've got different feeds in different areas, which is why we're not doing like that. We've got different feeds in Like a Radio Greater London and Midlands, and also in Greater Manchester because of the local community there. And of course, the local businesses that advertise on Like a Radio Network. But thanks very much. And also, Gargi, lots of love to you. Jasmine, Shamke, Dev D from Romford, hi to you. Also, Nirmala G, Pierre Salapiar.
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4: This is Martin with your travel. Delays on the M4 onto the elevated section eastbound as you head from Junction 3 Hayes to Junction 2 Brentford. The A312, the partway busy southbound before the M4 Junction 3. A40 Western Avenue, heavy westbound before Gypsy Corner, and it's keen on the A312 Church Road and Mandeville Road from the White Hart roundabout to the Target roundabout and on to Northwood Station. A406 North Circular Road, heavy in both directions at the Hanger Lane directory, and slow on the A3 West Hill northbound between Tibbetts Corner and Upper Richmond Road. To the Tube, no service on the district line between High Street, Kensington and Edgware Road. It's due to a points failure at High Street, Kensington. That's your latest traffic and travel.
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0: Kamar Moving. Lots more of those big tracks on the way for you next hour. And also I've got my Select song as well, which puts your Lyric America number. And also I've got my sequencer, all that more. Shortly, it's 6 o'clock.
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3: The top stories this hour. Airlines have written to the government expressing serious concern after yesterday's air traffic outage. They're calling for action following the third major system failure in 3 years. More than 330,000 passengers have been impacted and more than 2,000 flights cancelled or delayed. Transport Secretary Heidi Alexander's asked the Civil Aviation Authority to investigate, with a report expected in 6 months' time.
4: So while my understanding from NATS is that we can rule out a cyber attack on this occasion, I do not believe this issue was unavoidable.
3: Reform UK is under investigation following allegations it breached donation rules on foreign funding. The party's denied wrongdoing and says it'll fully cooperate. Hundreds of police officers have lined the street for the funeral of their colleague who was killed in a crash on Teesside last month. A service for PC Matthew Blades has been held in Hartlepool. He and his colleague died when their patrol car was hit by a vehicle travelling the wrong way on the A66. Five others were also killed. This man wanted to show his support for officers.
5: I think deep down, we need order, and these men and women are in the front line and dealing with problems in society, and I think to disregard them and not to turn out to show respect, I think would be a bad thing.
3: Petrol prices have gone up again as the US and Iran engage in further tit-for-tat airstrikes. The RAC says the average cost of unleaded increased by 5 pence a litre in the last week to just over £1.67. A safety researcher at Anthropic has warned there's a more than 10% chance AI could kill all humans in the next decade. Evan Harbinger says while the risk from present models is low, he's worried about future superintelligence. And the Spice Girls have sparked fresh reunion speculation with a cryptic social media post. They're asking superfans to take part in an unspecified event, which is tomorrow afternoon. From Sky News, I'm Imani Rana.
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0: We're checking the weather as it stands right now for your Wednesday. First of all, in London, dropping down to about 11 degrees Celsius, partly cloudy and light winds. Tomorrow, 21 degrees Celsius. And in the Midlands, including our new Birmingham broadcasting area, lows tonight are around about 9 degrees. Tomorrow, highs about 19 degrees Celsius with cloudy spells.
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0: 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Wednesday driving is the 9th of September. All about your feel-good tracks and nothing else, but there's the Maki Dad Ghani coming up. Oh, man, I've also got my sequencer. I've also got my amazing 90s track from Select to play for you, which is my Lyric Miracle track from the last hour. But now let's go back to back with Srikant.
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0: हमको दीवाना कर गए. Playing here like a radio that taken from the film हमको दीवाना कर गए. Raj Patel starring the birthday boy of Chick Kumar himself with Katrina Kaif. Really good song that. Hope you enjoyed it. Right, nothing else but your favourite tracks here on Like a Radio. And of course, let me tell you also, if you missed that announcement earlier on, we are going to be expanding into Bradford, Huddersfield and Leeds, alright? So Like a Radio Network is expanding and will be available in Bradford, Leeds and also Huddersfield. That is happening in a matter of days. And I'll tell you, it's quite imminent, alright? So I'll tell you more about that as soon as we get further confirmation. As well as that, don't forget, tomorrow you can listen to Like a Radio Punjabi, Diljit Dosanjh non-stop, alright? So if you're a fan of Diljit Dosanjh, tell me who is not. 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Radio.com. There's so many big announcements. Honestly, we've got the launch of Like a Radio Guzzles, which is happening quite imminently as well. So yes, yes, yes, we are doing things, and we're doing things, I don't know, to shake up the market as well, just to let everyone know how much we all love radio. There's so many exciting things happening which can only be done on radio, and we are keeping radio alive with all these amazing innovative things, right? And all thanks to my amazing team here that make it all happen. So away from that, there's also lots of other showbiz news that I need to tell you about. There's news about Queen Akbar Khan. She recently visited the offices of Sanjila Bhansali. Now, there's been lots of fresh murmur that Kareen Kapoor Khan could be collaborating with Sanjila Bhansali for an upcoming movie that she's going to be doing with Dhanush, the South Indian actor. So if that is true, remember one time during Devdas, when she walked out of Devdas, and she said, I ain't going to be working with Sanjila Bhansali ever. And now she seems to have eaten her words. So yeah, that is making the headlines. There's also Ajay Devgan's much-awaited Drishyam, the conclusion trailer that has come out. That's Drishyam 3. I've got to say, I'm a massive fan of Drishyam. I love movies that have got that psychological thriller suspense element, and that Drishyam franchise certainly has, right? So if you've not seen it, I really recommend you watch Drishyam 1 and 2 before you watch the third one, which is the conclusion. Don't be doing the old way, right? Don't be watching it the third and then 2 and then 1. Watch the first one, skip by, watch the rest of them. Away from that, there's also, what else is there? So many things I need to tell you about, I keep forgetting. Anyway, I'll tell you more in a moment. And I've also got my Lyrical Miracle track for you, and also got my sequence on the way for you in a moment.
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0: Ashuka playing Yeah Like a Radio, having the film Cocktail 2. I do think more and more people that watch the film on Netflix are like, that's not all that. I don't know, I really liked it when I went to watch it at the cinema. It was tea time. It's one of those kind of light, fluffy movies. I think I like those kind of movies. But then being so intense, unless it's a good suspense thriller, then it's a different story altogether. Anyway, Mashuka, Mashuka. Inyuri Mashuka Kana.
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0: It's all about the number game. 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
0: Got my sequencer here, then I'm going to give you a set of numbers. All you got to tell me what the last number is in this. All right, so today I've got for you 5, 11, 24, 50, 103, 209, and then what? 5, 11, 24, 50, 103, 209. Gibad, yeah! If you know what it is, get in touch right now and let me know, right? So 5, 11, 24, 50, 103, 209. Do you know what number follows after that? If you know, and just kind of help me out a little bit, let me know why and how you worked through that as well. It'd be really good to know, just for my own self. But I don't know. Get in touch. Here is my studio number.
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1: Traffic and travel. This is Martin with your travel. Delays on the M4 onto the elevated section eastbound as you head from Junction 3 Hayes to Junction 2 Brentford. The A312, the parkway, is busy southbound before the M4 Junction 3. A40 Western Avenue, heavy westbound before Gypsy Corner, and it's keen on the A312 Church Road and Mandeville Road as you head from White Hart Roundabout to the Target Roundabout and then on to North Hall Station. Keen on the A406 North Circular Road, that's in both directions at the Hanger Lane Jarrettery, to the Tube, and no service on the District Line between High Street Kensington and Edgware Road. It's due to a points failure at High Street Kensington, and minor delays on the Bakerloo line this evening, and that's down to cancellations. That's your latest traffic and travel. Like a
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1: It is so good, isn't it? 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That was your Lyrical Miracle track from the last hour. And do me up another banana key. 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
1: Right, it's yours truly, Raj Baner on Drive. Also, lots of announcements as well I've been telling you about. That Leica Radio is going to be launching very soon. We are launching in Bradford, Huddersfield and also Leeds, and it's happening in a matter of days. It's going to be very, very exciting. Away from that, Big Boss is back, hosted by Salman Khan. The show is every day at 9:30 p.m. on Coloured TV and Jio Hotstar. 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Jio Hotstar is now available also as an app on the Sky TV platform. Away from that, don't forget as well, this weekend it is all eyes on what's going on at Quality Foods in Hayes and Hounslow with a promotional event with Sid Haiyu. I joined Ruby Raza, Gajua and Sandy Shah this Saturday, the 12th of September, and enjoy a free hair massage session with Sid Haiyu Air Oil and Sid Haiyu Shampoo. 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

0: Okay, that's Galagoria playing Young Like a Radio. Do you know what this Apple announcement as well? It's happening, isn't it? The Apple event. I can't wait to see the new iPhone, the foldable iPhone. It's going to be incredible, isn't it? Lots and lots of rumours about that. Bring it on. It's happening right now, so I think the pictures will be out soon. So yeah, I think they just unveiled the new Apple Watch. Oh man, I just got one last year. Let me change that now as well. So there you go, that's what's going on with the Apple event, which is amazing. We're so excited about that.
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0: Well, let me wrap up my sequences today then. It was 5, 11, 24, 50, 103, 209, and the answer was 422. I don't think anyone got it right, actually. I think it's a little bit more complicated. So how it worked was, it's times 2 plus 1, times 2 plus 2, times 2 plus 2, times 2 plus 3, times 2 plus 3, and then it was times 2 plus 4, and then times 2 plus 4, like that. So basically, it was a digit at a time. But anyway, it's one of those. Sorry, really, while he's looking at me, I know math was never your skill.
4: Listen, there's only four. Is my mic up, firstly? There's only four numbers I'm interested in. Can you guess what they are?
0: 1458.
4: You got it.
0: Yeah, Leica Radio. Yeah, that's the one. Yeah. Okay, anyway, so we just made the announcement about Leeds, Bradford, Huddersfield is happening. It is massive because we are expanding rapidly. I mean, Birmingham just happened, what, a couple of days ago. Now we've got this amazing new area.
4: Do you know what? I think I said at the start of the year, and I always believe that if you say something at the right time, universally, you manifest it, right?
0: Yeah.
4: I said it's a global takeover, and baby, I wasn't lying. It's a global takeover.
0: Oh, it is so good, isn't it? Lots happening here at the Leica Radio Network. And we're very, very excited. And tomorrow, Diljit Dosanjh non-stop launches as well on Leica Radio Punjabi, on Alexa mobile app, and also on LeicaRadio.com, which is going to be amazing. Right, lots happening on your show, I believe, as well, Radio Wally.
4: It's all about getting nostalgic tonight.
0: Oh, of course, it's Wednesday.
4: It's Wednesday. It's Naughty's Nostalgia, and I've got some gems lined up. In fact, I was saying to you earlier, I had a lot of love for the 90s last night, so I was very excited to see how today's Naughty's Hours plan, you know, folds out.
0: Oh, so
4: unlike
0: good.
4: Unlike the Apple phone, which is, I think, now...
0: Oh,
4: just,
0: no!
4: Just,
0: no,
4: I think
0: don't you dare.
4: I think they're replicating on other brands got foldable phones. I'm not.
0: Don't
4: I'm
0: you
4: not,
0: dare
4: I'm
0: say
4: excited.
0: That.
4: I'm not excited, Mr.
0: Bannon. The iPhone, the Apple version, is always going to be superior, so looking forward to that.
4: We'll see.
0: Let's see what happens. Anyway, Radio Wally's up next on Like Really Great to London and Midlands, and Anissa Nasty on Leica Gold and Leica Radio Greater Manchester, which will also become Leica Radio Greater Manchester, Leeds and Bradford very soon. Take care, bye.
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1: Traffic and travel.
5: This is Martin with your travel. Heavy on the M4 this evening onto the elevated section eastbound as you head from Junction 3 Hayes to Junction 2 Brentford. The A312 the Parkway has now eased southbound before you get to the M4 Junction 3. A40 Western Avenue heavy westbound before you get to Gypsy Corner. And the A312 Church Road and Mandeville Road still slowing as you head from the White Hart roundabout to the Target roundabout and then on to Northolt Station. It continues to queue on the A406 North Circular Road. That's in both directions as you head to towards the Hanger Lane Gyratory. And to the Tube, no service on the district line between High Street Kensington and Edgware Road. It's due to a points failure at High Street Kensington. That's your latest traffic and travel.
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2: The top stories this hour. The British Civil Aviation Authority has warned passengers affected by travel disruption this week are unlikely to get compensation. A third of a million people have faced disruption since yesterday's air traffic outage. Jack and Cheryl are facing another night on the floor at Heathrow as they try to get back to Chicago.
3: We were on the airplane 8 hours.
4: We stayed downstairs waiting for our bags, and finally immigration kicked us out at 1:30. And we came up here and there was barely 4 seats.
3: It was just way too many people.
2: Investigations are happening to find out what went wrong. A man has been charged with contacting Russian intelligence following an investigation by counter-terrorism police. 31-year-old Joshua Kamage will appear at Westminster Magistrates Court tomorrow. The Prime Minister's defended sanctions placed on imports from illegal settlements in the West Bank. Andy Burnham says Britain will always stand up for fairness and must show leadership on the international stage.
5: And leadership is about taking action where there is injustice, where we need to correct unfairness, people being driven out of their homes, losing their homes, being intimidated in their daily lives.
2: In response, the Israeli government says it will close the British consulate in Jerusalem. A body has been found in search for a boy who got into difficulty in the sea off the Welsh coast. The teenager from Yorkshire went missing on the 30th of August at Marlow Sands in Pembrokeshire on a family holiday. Drinking very hot drinks may raise the risk of esophageal cancer threefold. Experts say you should wait for your hot tea to cool or make it colder by adding some milk. And to sport now, where England's cricketers have the advantage at the end of the first day of the third test against Pakistan. The hosts bowled their opponents all out for just 133 before reaching the close of play on 156 for 4, giving them a lead of 23 runs at Edgbaston. From Sky News, I'm Imani Rana.
0: Officially London's number one Asian commercial radio group. 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
6: 2 minutes past seven. Good evening. You're tuned into Leica, looking at that weather for you now. A fine end to a beautiful day, remaining nice and dry overnight with plenty of clear spells and light winds. Maybe a little bit more chillier in the rural spots, but with a minimum of 7 degrees tonight. I'm going to say you could probably get away with cracking open your kilikia, baby.
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6: Big shouts going out to Raj, he kept you nice and entertained. 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

0: I do. Ooh, I love you. You know what? I'm going to give a major shout out to the first person who can tell me where that little phrase comes from. And exactly the way I said it. I do. I'll give you a clue. It was a 90s, noughties reference. Let's see how many of my babies are in the house.
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0: We're taking over, baby. Coming soon. Bradford, Leeds. And surrounding areas.

0: such a big track, isn't it? So much love coming in from this one. It is, of course, PBN with Miss Pooja Boli Me Pava. And, of course, lots of big news happening here on the Lyca Radio Network as we are taking over Bradford, Leeds and the surrounding areas. Lots of love going out to everyone that locked in and listening. Dabbling, lots of love going out to you. Waj, a big salam. And Namaste saying Radio Ali, as always, a great show with beautiful tracks. Oh, thank you. Thank you. We've got Jindy in the house as well. Lots of love going out to you saying, you did, you got it right. Is it Radio Ali? It's Keenan and Kel when Kel's talking about orange soda. Absolutely. I love that. You know what? And it just spontaneously came to me. I love you. I do. Anyway, we digress. It is. What a classic that one was. Any other Keenan and Kel fans in the house? In fact, tell me all your favourite TV shows from that era. So I'll name you a few of mine and then you guys can keep adding to the list. The ones that are prominently sticking out of my head obviously is Keenan and Kel. We had Sister Sister. Like, I mean, come on. How can you not? Tia and Tamara, absolutely love them. Oh, poor Roger. He really did have a tough time. He definitely needed his own Bollywood film, didn't he? What else was there from that era? Drop me the messages. Let me know. Jitendra, lots and lots of love going out to you saying, fantastic choices, Radio Wally. I'm sure you have magic fingers. I don't know about that, but I have lots of petrol that is fueled by you guys to keep this roller coaster shaking.
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0: And of course, a big shout out to everyone who is celebrating birthdays today, because I've just been told there's quite a few birthdays happening today. 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
1: Lots of love going out to you, Hema, saying, as always, Radio Wally, really enjoying your Wednesday choices. What a classic with Asha Ji ki Awaaz. Movie was a shikar. Absolutely was. And hum parde mein koi bhi raaz zyada din tak chupa hi nahi sakte. 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
1: Two beautiful tracks. 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

0: exactly that. 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
0: And a very special episode number 32, hosted by Ravi Sharma from Leica Gold, who sat down with a renowned artist, Mohammed Wakil, and they've explored his musical journey. He's reflecting on experiences that he's had, those memorable moments, legendary moments with, icons like Javed Akhtar and, of course, Jagjeet Singh. It's a heartfelt conversation that you do not want to miss. 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

0: घूम रही है. It's almost countdown to my favorite time of the year. Do you know which one I'm talking about? Sham, lots of love to you. Hammer's in the house saying beautiful track choices tonight, Radio Ali. Praveen G, your evening walks look absolutely magical as always. Jasmine, this is Teek, yeah? Kisi balle balle. Keep those messages rolling, baby. But for now, though, we need to see what is happening around that globe. So in true Radio Ali style, let's squeeze in one last big track. One of my favorite movies, Gangubai Kathiawadi. I want to know, aapko koi shikayat hai?
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2: The top stories this hour. The Civil Aviation Authority says it's unlikely the 330,000 passengers affected by a technical glitch at air traffic control will get any compensation. 2,000 flights have been cancelled or delayed. Sean Tipton from the Association of British Travel Agents says airlines now have to get travellers where they need to be.
3: It's not always possible to get an alternative that's actually suitable for you, in which case the airlines would say, OK, fair enough, you can either rebook at a later time of year or you can have your money back. Same on the package, the tour operator would do the same. So it's far from ideal.
2: Police are investigating whether Reform UK broke the law over donations from foreign sources. It follows undercover filming by Channel 4 News, which appeared to show party officials discussing how to disguise gifts from donors abroad. The party says it will cooperate and denies any wrongdoing. Andy Burnham says the UK is showing leadership on the world stage by sanctioning illegal Israeli settlements in the West Bank. The moves triggered a diplomatic row with Jerusalem. Andrew and Tristan Tate must stay in prison during their legal fight against extradition to the UK. The social media influencer brothers are accused of 59 charges, including rape and trafficking. An AI researcher has quit his job at Anthropic, warning the race to build super intelligent systems could threaten humanity. Jacob Coxon, who previously worked at OpenAI, says neither company's acting responsibly. William Tunstall Pedo is working to build safe and controllable artificial intelligence with his company Unlikely AI.
4: Capability is the key thing that they are measured on. What these AI systems can do is what matters. That's where the investment is going, and ensuring that they're controllable, ensuring that they don't cause harm, is something that has to keep up with extraordinary accelerating capabilities that we're seeing.
2: England's cricketers have the advantage at the end of the first day of the third test against Pakistan. The hosts bowled their opponents all out for just 133 before reaching the close of play on 156 for four at Edgbaston. From Sky News, I'm Imani Rana.
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5: 2 minutes past eight. Good evening. You're tuned into Leica. Looking at that weather for you now. Evening sunshines are quickly disappearing us, leaving us with a dry but mostly cloudy evening tonight. Light winds, a little bit more chillier towards the Midlands with a minimum of 7 degrees. Go ahead, crack open your kidkia tonight.
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0: 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Udit Narayan ki awaaz with Mahalakshmi Iyer. फलक तक, और ये गाना आपके नाम होना चाहिए रियली, क्योंकि आप वैसे भी साथ निभाते हो, लेकिन फलक तक आप मेरा साथ निभाते रहना.
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0: अगर आपको भी हमारे बिना नहीं जीना है, then listen up. Because Like a Radio, Like a Gold have teamed up for a very special promotional event for Will Siddhayu at Quality Foods Hayes and Hounslow, happening this Saturday, the 12th of September, where you can enjoy free hair massages with the Siddhayu hair oils and, of course, Siddhayu shampoo as well. And you can't take it for yourself. You're going to take it for yourself. You're going to take it for yourself. Ruby Raza, Kajal and Sandy. You can also explore Siddhayu toothpaste and experience the natural goodness of a Siddhayu Ayurveda. So what are you waiting for? Make sure you're there.
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0: And big shouts going out to you, Bobby. The movie of the last track was Raja Bhaiya. So now then, let's get a little bit of rocking Wale Gaane. Vocals of Alisha Chinoy, another massive artist who started her journey in the late 90s. But by the 2000s, by the noughties, she was rocking.

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0: 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Team India takes on Afghanistan in three explosive T20 internationals from 13th to 17th September. Big sixes, flying stumps and edge of the seat action. 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

0: Yes, for those of you saying Radio Wally, should this not have come on yesterday? Could have. But then yesterday was 90s, not noughties. So we're playing it today. And no, we are not manifesting Barsore Mega Re Mega. We're saying aap baras chuke hai, abhi aane ka waqt nahi hai.
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0: Big shout out going out to Bobby Faswani with the right answer. The movie was a guru. Pooja, lots and lots of love going out to you as well. And happy Wednesday. Anuradha Podwal, along with Abhishek Bachchan. Because of this.

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0: such a beautiful one, isn't it? मन्नता सोनू निगम कविता कृष्णमूर्ति की आवाज के साथ. 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So let's do it right now.
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0: अब ये गाना तो है ही, लेकिन इसमें जो hidden message है ना through the lyrics. Pay attention, ladies and gents. When is it okay to tell a joke? When is it okay to tell a lie? We'll discuss this more 9 o'clock. For now, though, let's enjoy this one on full blast. And we'll see you in the news.

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2: The top stories this hour. People are being warned they're unlikely to be entitled to compensation after thousands of flights have been cancelled or delayed across UK airports. The Civil Aviation Authority's warning comes as investigations into what went wrong continue. It says more than a third of a million passengers have been affected. Carly and Morgan are stranded in Cyprus. Their return flight's been moved to next Tuesday.
3: We haven't received any sort of like financial help with it all, which has been obviously really stressful. That's a whole other week of like accommodation, food, and we've not really heard much from EasyJet themselves.
2: Reform UK is under investigation following allegations it breached donation rules on foreign funding. The party's denied wrongdoing and says it will fully cooperate. Andy Burnham says the UK will always stand with the underdog as he defended sanctions on Israeli settlements in the occupied West Bank. The Prime Minister says the government must stand up for fairness. Hundreds of police officers lined the street at the funeral of their colleague PC Matthew Blades, who was killed in last month's crash on the A66. Bagpipes were played as the coffin was brought to St Joseph's Church in his hometown of Hartlepool, while flowers spelling the word Dad could be seen on the roof of the hearse. The 37-year-old was killed alongside fellow officer PC Tom Clough in a collision near Middlesbrough. To sport now, where England's cricketers have the advantage at the end of the first day of the third test against Pakistan. The hosts bowled their opponents all out for just 133 before reaching the close of play on 156 for four, giving them a lead of 23 runs at Edgbaston. And the Spice Girls have sparked fresh reunion speculation with a cryptic social media post. They're asking superfans to take part in an unspecified event tomorrow afternoon at 2 p.m. From Sky News, I'm Imani Rana.
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4: 2 minutes past nine, good evening, you're tuned into Leica. Looking at that weather for you now, a nice dry night across the region tonight. A little bit more chilly though, with light winds at a minimum of 7 degrees. A dry and bright, cloudy Thursday tomorrow, but there is the chance that behind the fresh breeze, there may be the odd spot of vantage, a maximum of 21 degrees.
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4: Dahil sa shukriya, karam mehrban, itne pyare messages barsaye hai for your Nooties nostalgia. 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

0: मिले हो आप हमें बड़े नसीबों से. Such a beautiful track, isn't it? Neha Kakkar ki awaaz. A reprise version just for you. Big shouts going out to Sham Singh Radio Wali. I believe that honesty is the best policy. Now, this came off the last track of your Naughties Hour where it's saying, Jhoot nahi bolna. Big shouts going out to Prateek Singh Radio Wali. It depends on the kind of jhoot. A white lie, saving a, you know, a feeling of making somebody feel really horrible about themselves. What chalta hai? What do you think?
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0: Such a big, beautiful track, isn't it? Prophecy, Yara Tu. Agar yaar aur yaari ki baat kar rahe hain, then let's talk about the fact that the 20th season of Big Boss is back, baby. That's right, hosted by Salman Khan. 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

0: is such a beautiful track, isn't it? From the movie God of the Sea Great Hall. Big shouts going out to Vicky for us running with the right answer. And of course, let me remind you that Leica Radio Network have teamed up for a special promotional event Tidayu, which is happening at Quality Foods, Hayes and Hounslow this Saturday, 12th of September, where you can join Ruby, Kajal and Sandy for free hair massage sessions with Tidayu hair oil and Tidayu shampoo. 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

0: such a beautiful, beautiful track, isn't it? That one's getting you ready for 90s at night, which is happening tomorrow. For now, though, let's get on a feel-good track of the hour. And this one is a very, very special one. It's been in my head, again, all day. I don't know why these tracks are in my head, but you know what I don't do? I don't listen to them on my own. I wait to come and share them with you.
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0: Once again, on the vocals, Stebbing Ben. La Bacaria.

0: such a beautiful track, isn't it? Big shouts going out to Rishi saying Radio Wiley. I would love to musically live inside your head, because you have the most eclectic track choices. From the biggest beats to the Lazy Lounger specials, absolutely beautiful song choice. I've not heard this one before, and I've got to say, I'm absolutely loving it. It was a Rabba Kheria by Stebin Bien. But it is that Stebin Bien, Stebin Ben. But it is that time of the evening where I tell you how much I love you. But I've got to be leaving you, but figure not, my lovelies. Because not only am I leaving you with one of my favorite and I believe underrated Rahat Fateh Ali Khan tracks, from, I'm not going to tell you the name of the film, I'm going to give you a clue. It was Karishma Kapoor's comeback movie in 2012. All right, that's a massive clue right there, followed by a noughties number that you're just going to go, oh my God. So until tomorrow, good night, God bless. Stay safe, stay warm, stay hydrated. Aur kal tak mucho pyar.
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2: The top stories this hour. The Civil Aviation Authority says it's unlikely any of the 330,000 passengers affected by air traffic control tech problems will receive compensation. More than 2,000 flights have been cancelled or delayed. Airlines have written to the government expressing serious concern. Transport Secretary Heidi Alexander has asked the Civil Aviation Authority to investigate, with a report expected in 6 months' time.
3: So while my understanding from NATS is that we can rule out a cyber attack on this occasion, I do not believe this issue was unavoidable.
2: The Metropolitan Police has launched an investigation following allegations Reform UK breached foreign donation rules. Last week, it was claimed in an undercover report from Channel 4 News that two senior aides arranged for a US company to fund three polls for the party. Reform says it will fully cooperate and denies any wrongdoing. Here's our political correspondent, Ali Fortescue.
4: There was an expectation that we could see an investigation. It had been reported that the Met were looking for the raw footage from Channel 4. Now they've confirmed that's happening. We know there's also an internal investigation in the Reform Party.
2: The Prime Minister's defended sanctions on imports from illegal settlements in the West Bank, saying Britain will always stand for fairness. The Israeli government said it will close the UK's consulate in Jerusalem in response. A man's been charged with contacting Russian intelligence following an investigation by counter-terrorism police. 31-year-old Joshua Kamage will appear at Westminster Magistrates Court tomorrow. To sport, where England's cricketers have the advantage at the end of the first day of the third test against Pakistan. The hosts bowled their opponents all out for just 133 before reaching the close of play on 156 for four, giving them a lead of 23 runs at Edgbaston. And air conditioning will be installed in every London bus driver cab by next spring under a new deal between TfL, the Mayor and Unite. The move follows industrial action over working conditions following this summer's record temperature. From Sky News, I'm Imani Rana.
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2: The top stories this hour. The British Civil Aviation Authorities warned passengers affected by travel disruption this week are unlikely to get compensation. A third of a million people have faced disruption since yesterday's air traffic outage. Jack and Cheryl are facing another night on the floor at Heathrow as they try to get back to Chicago.
3: We were on the airplane 8 hours.
4: We stayed downstairs waiting for our bags, and finally immigration kicked us out at 1:30. And we came up here and there was barely 4 seats.
3: It was just way too many people.
2: The regulator's been asked to investigate. Reform UK is under investigation following allegations it breached donation rules on foreign funding. The party's denied wrongdoing and says it'll fully cooperate. Hundreds of police officers lined the streets in Hartlepool earlier for the funeral of their colleague PC Matthew Blades. He was one of two officers killed in last month's crash on the A66. 5 young men also died. Ukraine's Special Forces says it's carried out the country's deepest airstrike into Russia during the 4.5-year war. It's claiming drones hit two gas plants in northern Siberia today, nearly 2,000 miles away from the border. In sport, Arsenal continued their perfect start to the season as they began the Champions League campaign with a 1-0 win at Napoli. Liverpool had to come from behind as they beat Atletico Madrid 2-1. Rangers made it 4 wins in a row to move up to second in the Scottish Premiership. Bojan Miovski's injury time goal earned Derek McInnes' team a 1-0 victory over St Mirren at Ibrox.
5: In terms of chances created, in terms of shots and penalty box entries and how we played the game, I thought it was a win we deserved. But it looked for long spells in that last part of the game that it wasn't going to come. So I can't be more pleased with my players that they have the perseverance and their sheer will to just keep going.
2: Celtic maintained their perfect start to the season by beating St Johnstone 1-0. From Sky News, I'm Cam Hall.
0: 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On Leica Radio, this is The Love Sound.

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2: The top stories this hour. More than a third of a million passengers have been impacted by a technical glitch at the UK's air traffic control. 2,000 flights were cancelled or delayed and hundreds of travellers are still facing disruption. The Metropolitan Police says it will look into allegations Reform UK broke the law in relation to foreign funding. It's after a documentary broadcast on Channel 4 News last week. The parties denied wrongdoing. Hundreds of police officers have lined the street for the funeral of their colleague who was killed in a crash on Teesside last month. A service for PC Matthew Blades has been held in Hartlepool. He and his colleague died when their patrol car was hit by a vehicle travelling the wrong way on the A66. Five others were also killed. This man wanted to show his support for officers.
3: I think deep down we need order. And these men and women are in the front line and dealing with problems in society. And I think to disregard them and not to turn out to show respect, I think would be a bad thing.
2: A man's been charged with contacting Russian intelligence following an investigation by counter-terrorism police. 31-year-old Joshua Kamage will appear in court today. Andoni Iraola's first Champions League game as Liverpool manager ended in a 2-1 win over Atletico Madrid. Dominic Szoboszlai and Alexis McAllister scored as the hosts came from behind. Iraola praised the Anfield crowd.
4: Especially after the 2-1, we've had very good minutes there. We've had a couple of chances. We were pushing and you can feel the atmosphere in the stadium, no? And even in moments at the end where obviously they are attacking a little bit, you have to defend, and players were tired, and the people has helped us a lot, and I'm very thankful.
2: Arsenal continued their perfect start to the new season with a 1-0 win at Napoli. And Celtic made it 6 victories from 6 in the Scottish Premiership. They beat St Johnstone 1-0. Rangers beat St Mirren by the same scoreline. From Sky News, I'm Cam Hall.
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2: 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Sean Tipton from the Association of